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2: 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Tame Arts and the crew taking over for Hip Hop in the Park. We got the MCs in the building. We have a legendary Q102 DJ, alumni in the building. We're going to talk to him and hear from him next on Q.
3: New York

0: If I'm lying, I'm flying, ladies and gentlemen. Nico Oso sitting at the hip-hop round table. Nobody better for your Wednesday night. It's time to get right with Nico Oso. Tame Arts from Hip-Hop in the Park.
1: Yeah, yeah, yeah.
0: Looks like you called in the heavies, huh? Who's sitting next to you?
1: Listen, man, right next to me, to my left, is Goody Guns.
0: Goody Guns in the building. We're victorious.
2: What's up, man? We're victorious, man. We here. North Philly in the building.
0: Thank you for joining me. Who's to your left?
2: You. Well, the legendary Planetary, you know what I'm saying?
1: Yeah.
0: We're hopping on a spaceship. We're out of here, Planetary, huh? Let's go. He's ready to freestyle. And who is to your left?
3: What's up, man? It's Deuce Phoenix, West Philly representative.
0: Yeah, big Deuce. To the deuce, the 1 to 5, 215. Look alive, baby. Come on. You know what it is. And to his left, it's an honor to have my brother in here returning home to Philly's number one hit music station, Q102. 25, 30 years. You know him. You love him. It's DJ Jay Skay.
4: Yeah. Yo, all the little kids out there like, who?
0: No, they're about to find out. We're going to do a deep dive on Jay Ski's story. I'm so happy to have you back, and
4: Thank you.
0: Some good news to share about maybe a potential award. We have a bunch of things to get to. But right now on cue, it's no games, no gimmicks, all hits, and no misses. What do you guys say? We fire it up, Jay Ski, huh?
4: Let's go.
0: Can you hop behind the tables?
4: Anytime.
0: Okay. Is Planetary Outer Space, you ready to lift off, brother?
5: Yeah, I'm down.
0: Let's Goody Guns, what's up? You think we can get some bars from you tonight?
2: I'm ready. Let's go.
0: Deuce, what up, bro? Let's get it. In just a few songs, we're taking over Hip Hop in the Park. We're going to do a freestyle, a cypher for you live on Q102. So you know what to do. Stick around and put a face to the name. That's NICOOSO Music. Q102 Philly. Let's get it.

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1: It's not how you get knocked down, it's how you get back up. That says everything about your character. Ariana Grande is putting on, and we hope to see you back on the big stage soon. It's Hate That I Made You Love Me on Philly's number one hit music station, Q102.

0: Yes, sir, Nico. So the night show on Q102, the Hip Hop in the Park takeover with Tame Arts and friends, some legendary goats around the table. Tame Arts, you did your big one tonight, man.
1: Oh man, just blessed, bro. Just blessed to know them and have them want to be a part of this.
0: Well, dude, we're getting closer to the freestyle, to the cypher of the summer. Hip Hop in the Park takeover. That's Planetary Outer Space. Yes, sir. Goody Guns.
2: Let's go.
0: Deuce, deuce.
3: What's up?
0: Yes, sir. And the legendary Jay Ski is back in the building, ladies and gentlemen. 25 years, 30 years on Q102, so you know what to do. Stick around so you can feel what we're putting down. Y'all heard the vibrations are so high tonight. It's Wednesday night, and it's time to get right with Nico Oso, the night show on Q. I'm

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3: 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Q102, nobody has higher expectations for the 76ers than your boy Nico Oso. But tonight, oh, you're in for a treat. It's an audio adventure like no other in just a few songs. Hip-hop in the park, taking over. We got the MCs. We got a legendary Q102 DJ in the building. I want you to stick around and find out who it is. Let's take the ride on Q. In my-

0: Gentlemen, time for an audio adventure like no other. For those that don't know, so my name is Nico Oso, the night show on Q102. And tonight is a very special Cypher of the Summer, hosted by Hip Hop in the Park, Tame Arts. What's going on?
1: Yeah, yeah. We back again, Hip Hop in the Park, Cypher. We got the legendary DJ J Ski, Planetary from Outer Space, Deuce.

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0: drop dead.
1: Yes, sir. Fresh off the Cypher of the Summer. You know who it is. Nico Oso, special guest co-host, DJ Jay Ski.
2: Hey.
1: What up?
2: What's up, little
1: and
2: bro, Nico?
1: Of course, from the outer space. You know who it is.
3: Yes, sir.
1: And Planetary. What up, brother?
3: In the building. What's good? What's
1: Come
3: good?
1: On, man. How do you guys feel freestyling and DJing again?
2: Yo,
1: on
2: man, that felt great, man. Some real hip hop really just went down.
1: Yeah, it did. My hairs are still standing up.
2: All right.
1: It's kind of crazy. You can see the video live on our Instagrams. Where can they find you at, Jay Ski?
2: Oh, I'm at DJ JaySki on the gram.
1: What about you, brother?
3: Yeah, Planetary, at Planetary AOTP.
1: AOTP Planetary. Quick question for you. Are you into UFOs, Planetary? Oh, sorry. UFOs? Sorry, I read that wrong.
3: I don't know any personally to be into them.
1: Have you ever seen like something in the sky that looks like a... Something like that. They're probably trying to find you.
3: Yeah,
1: like they're trying to keep up with you.
3: I believe in it. I'm not arrogant enough to think we're the only things going on out here.
1: Nah, we're not the only thing. Something else in the sky, that Goodyear blimp. I love you saw that. That was crazy.
3: I live around the corner from where, from the northeast.
1: Up north. If you're on the north right now, if you're on Roosevelt, watch that speed. For those that don't know, so it's Nico Oso, the night show on Q.

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3: Whoop, whoop, whoop. What's up, Nico?
2: Yes, sir. From outer space, planetary. I love saying that like that. I know that's backwards, but I'm going to fix it. We're working on it, baby. It's the night show on Q.
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1: Tonight's show out of this world, most likely because some of our guests are from the interplanetary outer space in the building. What up, brother? He's on a rocket ship out of here. Jay Ski in the place to be.
2: Chilling, man. The building where I got my career start in 1992. Yeah, I'm that old.
1: Yes, sir. Do not say that.
2: Shout out to the Q, man.
1: Still fresh, still young, still out here killing it on Philly's #1 hit music station, Q102. We got that Justin Bieber up next because I just found out Planet

0: done by humans, not algorithms. 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
2: Wilding out on a Wednesday night, it's time to get right with Nico Oso, DJ J Ski, and Planetary Outer Space. That was a super dope freestyle. You laid the bars, brother. Fire. I appreciate that. We're getting to the Taylor Swiftly up next. It's I Knew It, I Knew You on Q102. Planetary Outer Space, now that you know that Taylor Swift is up next, can you give it a better intro? I feel like I didn't. You know, can you give it like a gangsta intro?
3: For Taylor Swift?
2: For Taylor Swift. It's for her. She's listening right now.
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2: 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You know what to do. Let's take the ride.

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1: 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That's at 3:20 in the afternoon. Let us know the keyword, y'all. We'll let you know if you can go to the show.

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0: It's a good time, not a long time. The last hour of the night show with Nico Oso on Q102, and I want to take it there. I want to make it super special. So for the very first time, can we do this, Tamar? It's Hip Hop in the Park's in the building.
1: Let's do it, man.
0: We have a super special announcement for the two amazing people sitting to our left and to our right. It's DJ Jay Skay from the legendary Q102. Right here, man. 25 years on air, playing for the hottest artist coming through here. And he's back on air. And thank you so much for coming in, bro. I appreciate
2: pleasure,
0: that.
2: Man.
0: And up next, it is Planetary Outer Space in the building.
1: Yes, sir. What's going on?
0: Yes, sir. Now, Tamar, would you like to break the news to these guys?
1: Yes, man. So the past few years, I've been working with the city to highlight pillars in our community. And it's funny because earlier on the show, we had Fly Girl, who was one of our honorees last year. Mm-hmm. And this year, you know, we want to do it here live on the radio. We want to honor you guys. The city wants to give you guys a citation this year for the work that you guys have done in community and the work in hip hop.
0: Two citations from the city being given out on the night show with Nico Oso. Tamar's here on Q102. How's it feel to have a citation, you guys? It sounds like they got to pay a bill or something.
2: Right. That's awesome, major, though, man. Like in my 30-year career, I've maybe only got one other recognition, and this is you know, from my peers in hip hop right here in Philadelphia. It's a beautiful thing, man. I'm blowing
0: away. Beautiful, bro. Same, and it's man. Right here at home.
3: And this is a full circle moment for me. My only time on radio, my first time was 102 with Jay Ski.
0: That's sick.
3: Like 1999 or something.
2: Yeah,
0: 2000s, baby, yeah. Coming full circle, bro. I can't believe it, man. Thank you guys so much for coming in. Hip Hop in the Park happening this Saturday. Eakins Oval from 12 to 9 p.m. All ages. Your boy Nico Oso hitting the main stage, too. For the face of the name, N-I-C-O, O-S-O Music, 102 Philly, and congrats, guys, on your citations from the city. A massive honor here in the city of brotherly love. Let's celebrate on cue. So just

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3: 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It's from Beaches. It's Edge of the Earth on Philly's number one hit music station, Q102. The only place bringing you more even down the shore, baby. We're still talking about that Nelly throwback Thursday of the century. 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

0: Full circle moment here tonight on Philly's number one hit music station, Q102. This next DJ I'm about to introduce to you was here on Q, DJing for the party people, the weekend warriors, every single night. And now it's time to get right with DJ Jay Ski.
1: My man, Nico.
0: What up, brother? Dude, my Senate brother. Of course, we're sending DJs. Shout out to Soho, South Jersey, AC, everybody. But what I want to talk to you about real quick is two things. I want to talk to you about your time on Q. What was it like compared to today? And then the second thing I want to talk to you about is that legendary Jay-Z shout out on one of his records. So let's start with the first question. You were here at Q102 all day. What's the difference between today and maybe back then when you were on?
1: I mean, it was a golden time. I actually call it the golden era of hip hop. In my opinion, was the 90s, man. Mm. It was like, it was a time like no other. So I was 19 years old. I won a DJ competition at this club in Jersey, and we started doing a Sunday night there that got real popular, and we were bringing in KRS-One, Run DMC, it was me and my man Zulu, and we had this club night, and Glenn Kalina, who was the music director, I believe, or maybe he might have been the PD at the time, back in 92, anyway, from Q, he came to the club, and they were looking to start a hip-hop show on Sundays, because, you know, Q has always played the hits, and back then, like Humpty Dance,
0: nice.
1: Hip-Hop Hooray, OPP was starting, they were the hits, you know what I'm saying?
0: Take me back.
1: This hip-hop thing was popular, so we started a show on Sundays, and it just took off crazy, man. So, you know, I was able to break artists like Snoop, Dr. Dre, Souls of Mischief, Naughty by Nature, Tupac, Biggie. As far as the Jay-Z thing, though, that was he came by the station one time and just laced me with the drop, man. He pulled up in the white Lexus with the TVs in the headrest. They used to rap about on the Reasonable Doubt album.
0: Yeah.
1: Before Rockefeller was really a thing, man.
0: Wow. So, do you know what it is off the top of your head?
1: What, the Jay-Z one?
0: Yeah.
1: He's just like, yo, what's up? It's Jay-Z chilling with Jay Ski.
0: Oh!
1: He said another word.
0: Yes.
1: And then he said, Rockefeller, y'all.
0: Yeah, that was it. Dude, that is so
1: sick. And I got a Biggie one, too. I was blessed to get some good ones.
0: Oh, dude, you got a Biggie one as well. You
1: that's
0: might
1: what
0: be
1: I'm
0: the only person.
1: That is crazy. Like, it's not AI either.
0: It's not AI. No, this is real. And not Allen Iverson either.
1: Nah.
0: You know, he's coming to the... but dude, so I can't thank you enough for joining the show tonight, man. It's a full circle moment for me, for you as well, Nico Oso, DJ Jay Ski. It's the night show on Q102.

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1: We are the new hit, Liz. Did you see how Somber here entered for his Lollapalooza set? Pulled up in a muscle car, feather boa, sunglasses, cigarette in his mouth. 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
0: Crystal Rosas. This is Andrea. I love how the new hit list is always matching my exact vibe. Like, are you psychic?
1: 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I just try to make sure that you get the best of the best in the new music world. And yeah, sometimes that matches your exact vibe. So thanks for hanging out, Queen. More on the way from Charlie Puth, Stella Lefty. That one's going crazy. Olivia Rodrigo and more.
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1: All right, Philly, listen up. 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
1: We are the new hit list for the first time in years. The top five on Billboard Hot 100 is all country songs. This one is creeping up it in the top five. She's celebrating Stella Lefty with Boston. I'll be back tomorrow night. Till then, at La Crystal Rosas.

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0: Q102, it's Mikey V, Frankie V, and Gianna. So, Vanessa, I love when I find some life hacks that save money, okay?
1: Absolutely. Me too.
0: That's why we call him Frugal Frankie. Yep, and this one's great. I actually didn't come up with this. A guy posted this on social media, and he says it's a life hack on how to save money when delivering packages. Because, you know, holidays in December, you'll deliver packages, maybe a birthday gift to somebody. USPS shipping rate actually calculates in a way that heavier stuff is often cheaper. So what he does is puts little bags of rocks and the light things that he's mailing that heavier box. Yeah. So in this guy's case, he said something that weighs 13.1 ounces would cost him $7.60 to ship. He said, but when he added a bag of rocks into it, it makes it 2 pounds, 3 ounces, and now it's down to $5.97. So by making it heavier, it's actually cheaper.
2: They always weigh it. Gian, can you fact check this?
3: Yeah.
2: I feel like they always put it on a scale. If it weighs more, it costs more.
0: So he said they say that's what most people think. The misconception is that the more heavy it is, it's always going to be more, but there's different thresholds. Gianna, what do we have over there?
3: Let me see. Hold on. Still searching here.
0: Okay.
3: So this guy said, USPS did this new thing, and he put in like a package for 1 pound. It was $9, but then he put in a 2 pound package, and it was $6. So, something is up with this new pricing, apparently.
0: So put a bag of rocks into something that's light, and they say you can actually save some money. I'm not sure if the person on the other end will be excited to get a bag of rocks in the gift, but you'll save a couple of bucks.
3: From Santa Claus.
2: I'll never question Frugal Frankie again. Thank you.

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1: We always look forward to spreading positive vibes with you every night.
0: Layla, why are you smiling?
2: I got a call from the doctor, and I'm expecting my first baby.
0: Oh, my God. Whoa.
1: Yay.
0: That was so nonchalant. Congrats.
1: We're happy you're smiling over that.
3: Did you tell your partner before you told us, or did you just tell us before anybody else?
2: Definitely
0: good
2: to tell them.
0: I hope so.
1: Okay,
0: well, Frankie V, my big bro, he's a dad to be, so you guys can, like, share secrets down the road. There you go.

0: drop dead. Q102, Philly's number one hit music station. It's Mikey V, Frankie V, and Gianna.
1: Ariana Grande's brand new album, Petal, comes out in just a few hours, and she just said that there's something drastically different about this album than all her other ones.
0: Very interesting. We'll fill you in next.

0: got to you.
1: Q102, it's Mikey V, my big bro Frankie V, and our best friend Gianna.
2: Angela, you know how Ariana Grande is dropping her album at midnight?
3: I sure do. That's my girl.
1: Yeah.
2: That's Gianna's girl, actually. You guys have to share time with her.
4: I'm so excited.
2: And I wanted to ask you this, Gianna, because here's what she said. She was doing like a little interview, and she mentioned that the album is going to be fueled by unfiltered rage instead of the softer approach that she's taken in the past.
5: Ooh.
2: She said it's going to be more honest lyrics, bigger risk, and a cinematic sound that continues the story with Eternal Sunshine. What does unfiltered rage mean? What is this coming from? What is she doing?
4: Well, I just saw her at her 3 shows here in Boston,
2: yeah,
4: and she did Hate That I Made You Love Me. That's the only song we have off of Petal right now. Her performance was different. She was mad. She was like headbanging. She was so into it. Whereas her other songs, she was just like cutesy, choreography, glitz and glam. So there was a lot more emotion and definitely rage behind
1: that song. Who is she mad at? Is it Ethan Slater, her ex-boyfriend?
4: I think when I hear these songs, I genuinely think she's talking about the media and the way that the media and the haters are treating her. I don't think it's Ethan Slater in particular, although they did have a breakup, so you never know. But I think it really is like, you know, to the media and people like who spread rumors about her.
3: I think you have it exactly right. She is probably just bad at all the people, all the haters just talking smack about her all the time, even though she does her thing and has been doing her thing for decades now.
1: Well, this makes me even more excited to hear the album.
4: Yeah, I'm excited.
1: Comes out tonight at midnight. We're going to world premiere for you all day tomorrow right here.
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1: Pretty crazy, but this new study shows that people, when they're dating, think it's a turnoff if the person they're dating has a roommate.
0: Feels wild, but do you think it's normal or nope to date somebody with a roommate? Hit us up on Instagram at

0: Q102, Philly's number one hit music station. It's Mikey V and my big bro, Frankie V and Gianna.
1: Is it normal or nope to date somebody that has a roommate?
0: Yeah, I saw this. The New York Post put this up on social media earlier today, but they said that it's an emergency turnoff if somebody has a roommate when you're dating them. And the funny thing is, it said it's not like a lack of privacy or dealing with all the shared stuff or even, you know, the home being harder to clean. It's the fact that it makes that person seem as though they don't have their life together, right? If somebody has a roommate, that means that their life's not together. They're not financially secure. They don't have life under control. And it's kind of a turnoff. You walk into that house, you see the roommate, you're like, oh, great. So I'm dating both of you now. Can't you afford your own place? So they're saying that many people are now not dating somebody if they have a roommate.
2: I couldn't disagree with this more.
1: Yeah.
2: It is so expensive to live.
1: I agree.
2: I might get clowned for this. I'm married. I'm in my 30s. Uh-huh. I have a roommate that lives in my house. My buddy still lives in the house.
1: He's a very nice man.
2: Yeah. He's awesome. And he helps pay for the mortgage. You know how expensive it is to have a house? So I think that having a roommate makes you financially smart. Like, why would, when I lived in Medford down the street,
1: yeah.
2: And I had my house over there, I had five guys. I was living for free in that house because all my buddies were paying me, you know, $100, $500 a person.
0: Last time I was like seriously single was when I was Mikey's roommate, though. So it might have been a little correlation there.
1: Well, I will say I get that, but my ex had a roommate. The roommate lived on his couch.
2: Oh.
1: Literally on the couch. So that's a whole different story, but I got really frustrated all the time because we want to watch a movie on the couch. Oh, no. Yeah. The roommate's sleeping because that's his bed.
2: If he had a separate bedroom, would it bother you?
1: Well, when we went into dating, like our second year, they moved into a two-bed, two-bath. It wasn't as annoying. Yeah. The only frustrating things were if the roommate had a girl over, who gets the living room, who's using the kitchen, who's doing this. It was like there were things to navigate having like a boyfriend at the time that had a roommate that were pretty frustrating.
0: It wasn't an obvious note because look at you guys, practically married now. You know,
1: no, this is my ex, Frankie.
2: I missed that part of the conversation.
1: Long gone.
2: The roommate was a nope, Frankie, and he was a nope.
1: Correct.
2: Normal or nope? Are you okay dating somebody who has a roommate?
1: Mm.
2: Hit us up on Instagram now at VBrosOnAir or send us a talk back on the free iHeartRadio app. Talking more about this next.

0: 102. It's Mikey V, Frankie V, and Gianna.
1: We've been talking about this story that came out today that says people consider it like a dating ick or a turnoff if the person they're seeing has a roommate.
0: Which feels crazy to me with how expensive life is.
1: Yeah.
0: But is it normal or nope to date somebody with a roommate? Alexa, what are your thoughts?
2: This is completely normal. There is a housing crisis going on right now, so we have to pay our rent the way that we know how to. So I am cool dating somebody that has a roommate, and hey, if it works out, then, you know, we can become roommates together.
1: Yeah.
0: Exactly. What if it's a one bedroom and he's got four roommates?
2: Ooh.
0: I think separate rooms is key here. As
1: that's
0: a grown adult.
1: Whole different scenario.
0: But I do think that like it means they're financially smart as well.
2: That is true. We have to save our money in order to, you know, make it these days. So, I mean, you got to do what you got to do.

0: 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It's Mikey V, Frankie V, and Gianna.
1: We've been talking about this all night. It's crazy, but more and more people think that if the person they're dating has a roommate, that's a turnoff.
0: Sounds wild.

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0: 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It's Mikey V, Frankie V, and Gianna.
1: This is interesting. We've been talking about this study that says more and more people, if they're dating and the person they're dating has a roommate, they think it's a turnoff.
0: It feels a little wild how expensive life is.
1: Yeah.
0: But Courtney, is it normal or nope to date somebody with a roommate?
2: No, it's not normal. I don't know if it's just my age range, but if you don't have your own place, then you don't have a place in my heart.
1: Ooh. Wow. Oh, wow.
0: That's like a quote that I would see.
1: That is quite the rule.
0: Do you have a bad experience with a guy who had a roommate? Or like, why do you feel so passionate?
2: Because I want to be able to live our lives privately. You know, everybody has their list of like what they require. So on my requirement list, it's like having your own place.
0: All right, we hear you loud and clear.
1: Mm-hmm.
0: Normal or nope to date somebody who has a roommate? Brittany, you're up next.
3: No, it's completely normal because I'm a little bit younger. You know, I'm still in my 20s.
0: Yeah.
3: And I think if you get older, in like 30s and 40s, you should be more established and you don't need a roommate. So it'd be weird if I was older. But I think, you know, when you're still in your 20s, you got to figure out where your pennies are. You're looking under the couch cushions and stuff.
1: Yeah.
4: It's not cheap.
0: It really isn't. I will continue the convo on our Instagram. Curious your thoughts. Hit us up anytime. At V Bros on Air.
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1: Q102, Philly's number one hit music station. It's Mikey V and my big bro, Frankie V and Gianna. Sammy, have you felt a little bit dumber this summer?
2: I feel dumber every day I get up. But yeah, I think I do feel dumber this summer.
1: That rhymes, too.
3: There might be a reason then, dude. Before I tell you the fact or the info, what do you keep your house at? Do you keep it warm in your house?
2: A little bit. I mean, I try to be friend to the environment, you know? You don't want to just be blasting your AC.
3: That's probably why you're grubby. They say over the summer, when you get hot, you start to sweat more. When you sweat more, you dehydrate. And dehydration equals grumpiness and spacey thinking. So they say during the summertime, people should be happier, but they're actually grumpier. And you, because you're too cheap to turn on your air condition.
1: Well, don't call her cheap. I have to call Frankie out for something. It was his daughter's birthday last weekend.
0: Okay.
1: His house was 89 degrees, it felt like.
0: What?
1: And I did check it one time, 84. I kept going over and turning the AC on. Mm. And then miraculously, it would turn off.
0: Okay, Frankie. Would you like to share anything with the class?
3: I'm not grumpy. I'm smiling. I saved a few bucks during that party.
1: but you're dumber this summer.
0: Yeah.

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0: 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It's Mikey V, Frankie V, and Gianna.
1: Samantha, simple way to get some happiness today. Are you ready for this?
2: Absolutely. Mm-hmm.
1: Mikey, Gianna, grab your cell phone right now. Everybody grab their cell phone.
3: Yeah. Okay. That usually does not bring me happiness.
4: Turn it off.
1: Yeah. That would actually be great. No, put it on this selfie way. So it's like looking at you.
3: Okay.
1: And
3: we're looking rough today.
4: This is not making me happy right now.
3: I need Botox.
4: Okay. I got a big zit on my forehead.
1: Hey, I'll tell you right now, you both are smiling, so it's working. I said, you want some happiness? Look at yourself in that and just snap a quick selfie. That research has found that taking that quick selfie, look at you, you're laughing, right? You take a random selfie in the middle of the day if you're in a bad mood.
4: This is fun.
1: And you showed your friends and yeah. too.
4: I look that's really good in this picture.
3: Lord. You are smiling now.
4: Because I look ugly.
2: Does research show that after taking the selfie, you should then filter it to make yourself even happier?
4: Yes. No, someone needs to put a filter on in this picture that I just took.
1: It worked. Everybody here is now laughing. So there you go. Next time you're feeling down, take a random selfie of yourself and put a smile on your face.

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0: 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Wherever you are, you can play along as well. We all play together next.

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1: Playing Are You Smarter Than a V-Bro? We got Emma on the phone. Which brother do you want to play against, Mikey V or Frankie V?
2: I will go against Frankie V.
1: Okay. Frankie's in the hot seat. The first person to get two questions right will be the winner. Emma, you get the first question. Emma.
2: Okay.
1: Spider-Man, A Brand New Day just hit theaters. It's going to break all sort of box office records. But who plays Peter Parker in the Spider-Man film?
2: Ooh, I got this. Tom Holland.
1: You would be correct, Emma. It is Tom Holland. One point for you. It's over to you, Frankie. Frankie.
0: Yeah.
1: Halloween decor is already out and about on shelves at stores, even though it's July. What day of the week is Halloween this year?
0: Oh, this year is great. It's going to be on a Friday night for the first time in a long time, so the parties are going to be wild.
1: Yes, Frankie, you are incorrect.
0: Wait, you're wrong.
1: You are wrong.
0: I was going to say, how the heck did you know that?
1: Emma, do you want to steal that for a point?
2: Oh, sure, I'll try. Let's see. I think it might be on a Thursday.
1: Emma, you are also incorrect.
0: It's Saturday. It's
1: you guys,
0: Saturday, right?
1: Halloween's on a Saturday this year. I've been waiting for this for a long, long, long time.
0: I knew it was either a Friday or Saturday. I had a 50-50 chance, and I guessed wrong.
1: Oh, goodness gracious. Well, it's back over to Emma, Frankie. So, okay. Emma, if you get this right, you will be the winner. Emma, Johnny Depp was just unrecognizable at Comic-Con in San Diego last weekend. He was dressed as Scrooge for his upcoming film, Ebenezer. But what movie does Johnny Depp play an iconic captain of a ship battling haunted pirates?
2: Oh, Pirates of the Caribbean.
1: Emma, you'd be correct. Pirates of the Caribbean. Emma, you are officially smarter than a V-Bro. Congratulations.
2: Thank you.
0: Well done.
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0: 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It's Mikey V and my big bro, Frankie V and Gianna.
1: This is kind of crazy, but your phone could end up killing you.
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0: 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It's Mikey V, Frankie V, and Gianna. Steph, are you addicted to your phone?
1: Kind of, yeah.
0: I feel like it's sad, but we all are.
2: I am.
0: We were all family this weekend, and I would look around, and everybody is like staring at our phones like we are legit robots.
2: Oh, yeah. Anytime I go to a concert, there's like 5 gazillion phones. I'm like, is anyone watching the show with their eyeballs?
3: This might stop you from being addicted to your phones, because being addicted to your phones could actually kill you.
2: What?
1: No.
2: What do you mean? Yeah. How?
0: How? I believe it.
3: So we know that it can mess with your head and your neck, because you're always like hunched over, right?
2: Oh,
3: that can
2: cause some
3: bad posture. We know that it can make you stressed out and kind of strained because your eyes are like focusing so hard. But experts also found out that if you're sitting around on your phone too long, your muscles aren't working correctly because you're just kind of sitting there. Mm. And they're saying it doesn't seem like it's a bad thing if it's just every now and then. But if you're always sitting down on your phone, muscle loss is possible. And that can impact everything from cardiovascular health to how long you live. So if you do sit there on your phone all day long, addicted, your life will get shorter and you could actually die.
1: Ooh, noted.
2: Yeah, seriously, I don't know what to say. Guess I will not be on my phone today.
3: Did that help the addiction?
2: It's going to.
0: We'll see how it does for tomorrow.
2: You know, an addict can't just quit cold turkey, Frankie. Wean.
0: I was just saying, to wean us off. All right, yeah. We're going to come back by 15 minutes a day moving
2: forward. Perfect. When

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1: 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It's Mikey V, Frankie V, and Gianna.
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1: Pretty wild. 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
2: Hey, Siobhan, you ready for the feel-good story of the day?
3: Yeah, I'm ready.
2: So check this out. A New Jersey police officer is being praised after helping a very unexpected delivery happen outside a convenience store. And he's trying to play it off saying he didn't do much. So this guy's name is Dominic. He's a patrolman. And he was in that parking lot of the convenience store. And he's just doing his regular dispatching and watching things when he noticed that a woman was in active labor in the car near him. So he got out of his vehicle and ran over there to go check on things. And by the time he got there, the baby had just arrived. So he's saying he didn't actually deliver the baby, so he doesn't want credit. But what he did do was wiped out the baby, kept the mom, the dad, and the baby comfortable just in time for the ambulance to show up. And they're saying that because he had this baby in his hands, making sure she was okay, he is a hero in the end.
3: Yeah, I mean, I understand why he's not taking the credit for it. Like, I get that. But he's also a hero for helping him, for being there.
1: You don't take the credit. He did a lot more than I would have done in that scenario.
2: Shout out to the police station. The police department gifted the family a tiny police onesie for the newest little recruit to toss on when they're able to leave the hospital.
3: That's very sweet.
0: Cute.
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0: we go. It is Thursday. It's August 6th. Happy birthday, Scotty B.
1: Happy birthday.
2: Oh, it's my birthday. Thank
0: it's your
2: you.
0: Birthday.
2: You.
0: All right. What song do you want to hear? What old white man song do you want to hear?
2: You're going to hate it. I know it.
0: No. Just what song do you want to hear for your birthday?
2: I want to hear Santa Monica. Everclear.
0: Okay, here we go.
2: Yeah.
0: Here we go. This is for your birthday.
2: Thank you. I love you so much.
0: Once it's done, it's done.
2: We can live beside the ocean.

0: Happy birthday.
1: Best gift ever.
0: A nice
1: happy birthday song. Let's watch the world die. I'm still living with your goat.
2: Yeah.
1: Everclear.
3: Yay!
1: You know, so Scotty, the reason he loves that song is from his past, of course. You love that genre of music.
3: My favorite time of music.
1: So here at Z100, that time of music, when we played that song, you know what? We were ranked number 17 in New York City.
3: From first to worst.
1: We are the 17th station. Number seven. Now we're number one. Okay. We were number 17. Thanks in part to Everclear.
3: Aww.
1: And Scotty's favorite music.
2: I want to add it to my workout playlist. I got to like it.
3: You should.
1: You should.
2: Yeah, I might have to.
1: It'll be it won't be the best workout of your day. Hey, welcome to the day. Good morning, Gandhi.
4: Hello.
1: Hi, Danielle.
4: Morning.
1: Scotty B, the birthday boy.
5: Hi.
1: Diamond's here. Diamond.
4: Morning.
1: Diamond's here. Buenos dias, señor Nate.
5: Buenos dias,
1: Scotty's here. Who else is here?
2: Garrett.
1: Garrett? I didn't see Garrett.
2: I saw him wandering.
1: Okay.
4: I don't think Andrew's here, yeah?
1: No. He comes in late. Now he's an executive.
4: I don't blame
1: him. Hey, our first caller of the day is our friend. Oh, my God. Our friend Amy. Sounds like she's flying mid-air. Are you flying? Do you have a cape on? Are you flying around?
6: I am flying down the highway back to the office this morning after being out for over a week and a half.
1: So Amy from beautiful Dayton, listening to Channel 999, you were in the ICU for a few days. Like, are you okay now?
6: Yeah, all good now. I had some crazy, random, severe allergic reaction to some antibiotics last week, and like everything started shutting down. And went to the hospital here in Dayton, and they're like, we don't have any dermatologists on staff in Dayton, so they care flighted me to Ohio State, and I spent a few days over there in the ICU, and I kept trying to listen to you guys because all I had was my phone with me, and the nurses kept stealing my phone. They're like, you need to rest. I'm like, I need to listen to the worst because my day is getting better.
1: You know what? Nurses don't understand the healing power of our show.
6: Exactly. It was everything.
1: All right. Well, how are you feeling now? That's all that matters. Obviously, you're feeling fine. You're going to work.
6: Oh, yeah. All good now. Just everything is just a really bad all over, like, skin reaction where everything's peeling now. It's like a bad sunburn. But I have, like, new baby skin now.
1: Oh, good. Oh, wow. Good. New That's skin. Nice. You know, people pay a lot of money for new skin.
2: Right?
1: I like to take people's skin off their faces and turn it into lampshades. I'm sorry, did I say that out loud?
4: I thought that was Nate, not you.
1: We got to move on. Hey, Amy, you are the first caller of the day. I'm so happy that you're on the mend. What do you have for our friend Amy? What do you have for a friend Amy?
5: It's the Elvis Duran in the Morning Show Calamine Lotion. Congratulations.
2: Oh, my God.
5: It'll go great with your Elvis Duran in the Morning Show t-shirt.
1: Oh, an Elvis Duran t-shirt's on the way. So you got that going for you. Amy, please.
6: Thank you so much, guys.
1: Take care of yourself. And next time you're in ICU, please don't do that. But next time you're in ICU, insist they play our show. It's healing. The healing powers of our show, it's immense.
6: Definitely.
1: All right. Okay. Be careful. Hold on one second. There you go. Just one person story.
4: Mm-hmm.
1: We got a million or maybe a little more than a million stories at this hour.
4: Yeah.
1: And next hour, we'll have another 2 million people. By 8 a.m., we'll have like 8 million people.
5: A lot of stories.
1: A lot of stories, everyone. anyway, so we do we have guests today?
5: Well, your good friend and our nemesis, Lee Schrager, is stopping.
4: Oh, yay!
1: God. Oh,
4: Lee,
1: Lord.
4: Yay! It's always fun when he comes.
1: Well, enjoy. I'm going back home. let's see. Also, it is Scotty B's birthday. We celebrate the birth of Scotty B. We love you, Scotty. Are you ready for your Thursday?
4: Yeah.
1: Let's do the three things we need to know from Gandhi.
4: Okay.
1: Gandhi?
2: Hello.
1: It's all you. What's going on?
2: Iran says the U.S. is ready to return to commitments, but still denies that talks have been taking place at all with Washington.
1: I don't understand. So people in Washington say, we've been talking. People in Iran said, no one called us. We've been waiting by the phone. It hasn't rung.
4: Oh, my gosh.
2: So I think as of yesterday, we had been told 42 times that the strait was about to reopen, and we got this. It's almost over. Yeah. 42 times as of yesterday. So.
1: It's time for it to be over.
2: Yeah. It's
1: time. Open that strait.
2: Please. The country's deputy foreign minister made comments Wednesday without much explanation, possibly referring to the interim agreement reached in June before the ceasefire fell apart. Under that agreement, the U.S. had promised to lift its naval blockade of Iranian ports while maritime traffic would have free transit of the Strait of Hormuz. President Trump said that talks have indeed been happening, whether Iran wants to admit it or not. The president also said that a deal was close, but that the U.S. was ready to return to launching military strikes if necessary. The same story every day.
1: Okay.
2: Okay. New Mexico is suing the Justice Department and acting Attorney General Todd Blanche over access to unredacted files related to Jeffrey Epstein. The state is conducting a criminal investigation into alleged crimes of Epstein's ranch in Santa Fe County. New Mexico said the unredacted files are critical for its ongoing investigation. State Attorney General Raul Torres had threatened to take legal action if the DOJ didn't provide the files by the end of July. Photos from the ranch were found in the latest batch of the released Epstein files.
1: Okay, there's another story that just keeps going and going and going.
2: Right.
1: The Epstein file story has been going for a while, has it not?
2: Yeah, it has been. It just seems like every piece of information we get, everyone is stunned and then nothing happens.
4: Yep.
2: So it's like, oh, okay. What do we do here?
1: I don't know. I don't know. Keep talking about it.
2: No,
1: what's your next story? Is it a new story or one we've been talking about?
2: I think you're going to like the next story.
1: Okay, yay. We need one that's nice. Go.
2: A park in Maryland is being closed after a second beaver attack in 2 weeks.
1: All right.
2: Two beaver attacks. State authorities say a beaver bit a 19-year-old fisherman at Cunningham Falls State Park yesterday. The man was bitten on the leg. He drove himself to a medical center for treatment. It's the second time in the last 2 weeks that a beaver has attacked somebody at the park. The first beaver tested positive for rabies. The beaver in yesterday's attack has been euthanized and will also be tested. The park, meanwhile, is being closed while officials test for a possible rabies outbreak.
1: Funny. And you thought out of the three stories, that's the one that we would like.
2: Well, beaver attack. I just thought someone would have fun with a beaver attack, okay, or two of them in a week.
4: I hate when my beaver attacks.
2: There you go. Well, see? Danielle did it. Thank you, Danielle.
1: Thank you, Danielle.
4: You're welcome.
1: And good morning, Froggy. Froggy, we're talking about beaver.
0: I know. I let Danielle have this one. This is your beaver, Danielle.
4: Thank you so much, Rock.
1: Are you still ready for your Thursday?
4: Yeah.
7: Right. Bizarre, creepy, and unsettling.
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2: We got a day.
3: Yeah.
2: For some reason, and I'm sure it'll be explained to us eventually, they're setting up a school cafeteria scene outside our studio.
3: It's for our friends at BIC, because they love teachers.
2: Okay, so it's not a surprise?
3: It's not. I don't think so.
2: Okay, well, it's not now.
3: No. We talked about it yesterday.
2: Okay. Anyway, so for some reason, they're setting up a cafeteria out there, so maybe they'll bring cafeteria food. If they do, what high school cafeteria food would you like to have?
3: You know what?
2: You want Jamaican beef patties.
3: Yes!
2: Okay. And they can serve that because it's not Friday.
3: Right.
2: What do you want?
4: I like the cheese sticks that you would take a bite and then the grease would shoot out on you and burn your face. Okay. I like those. They're pretty good.
3: Okay, those are good.
4: Yeah.
2: Trick cheese sticks.
4: Yeah.
2: Okay. What about you, Scary?
5: I want a Sloppy Joe.
2: Sloppy Joe. Mm. What about you, Froggy?
6: I'm a chicken patty guy.
2: Chicken patty.
3: Oh.
2: Yeah. Nate, what do you want?
7: Square pizza.
3: Yeah.
2: I want some square pizza.
3: Cardboard.
2: It's got to be cardboard pizza.
3: Yeah.
7: No flavor beneath that 1 millimeter layer of sauce.
2: And
3: this is so exciting.
2: And the it needs to have like a dusty flavor, a dusty quality.
7: Right.
2: Like the crunch is
4: nice. A touch of chalk.
2: Yes, chalky. Yeah, because that's very scholastic.
4: Haven't lunches like changed drastically though? And now kids are like eating healthier than we do.
2: I don't know. What are they serving now?
4: I don't have a kid.
2: The hot lunch line.
3: It depends on what school you go to, because Spencer comes home and Preston comes home. Oh, I got grilled chicken today. I had this. I had that. I had a meatball hero.
2: They have grills.
3: Oh yeah. Oh yeah.
2: They've got grills in schools.
3: Some schools even have like a Chick-fil-A or something on board. You know, they'll get that delivered every now and then. Oh yeah, it's different. It's a lot different.
4: We used to leave.
2: Yeah. Well, we weren't allowed to leave until senior year.
3: Oh.
2: And then it was like Del Taco every day. That's how I fell in love with Del Taco. Mm. Let's get into the horoscopes. Who's doing them today?
7: Well, it's going to be Froggy because it's Food News Thursday. Yay. And of course, the birthday boy, Scotty B.
2: Oh, my God. What a duo. Okay, let's go, Scotty B. And Froggy. Who's up first?
8: I'll go first.
2: Okay.
8: And if it's your birthday, you share it with me and M. Night Shyamalan, Michelle Yeoh, and Punky Brewster, Soleil Moonfry. It's her birthday today, too.
2: What a day.
8: Leo, make a decision quickly instead of dragging it out. The clarity that comes after is worth it. Your day is a 9.
9: 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Your day's a 10.
8: 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Your day is an 8.
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8: 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Run with it. Your day's a 9.
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8: 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It's not worth it. 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
9: 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Do it earlier than you normally would. Your day's an 8.
8: 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Your day is a 9.
9: 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Pay attention to that shift. Your day's a 7.
8: 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Your day is an 8.
9: And Cancer, you want more privacy than usual? Stop feeling like you owe anyone an explanation. Your day's a 6, and those are your Thursday morning horoscopes.
2: Looking at the weather today, here in New York City, up to 90 with a heat advisory. And let's see, do we have rain tonight for our concert? Let's see. Yeah, the rain starts right around concert time.
4: Oh, perfect. I saw a very small percentage, though.
2: Yeah, no. It looks like 8 p.m., 10% chance of rain.
3: Huh.
2: But it does feel like you're walking through a dog's mouth.
4: Yeah. Just let your hair be curly. It's fine.
2: It's just great.
4: Or flat.
2: 90 for your high today. 88 for your high in Miami, and with thunderstorms expected. They've had like a week of rain in Miami.
3: Mm.
2: It's been going on, and they have another week this week. Wow, it's going to be until next week. Lots of rain in Miami. What are we doing today? Let's do something. Let's celebrate a birthday.
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4: Tell me how you felt when you walked out your door this morning to come into work. It's already hot. There's no breeze at all.
5: No,
4: and
5: none.
4: It's very humid. How did you feel walking out the door?
5: Like I was walking into a sauna.
4: Yeah?
5: Of some sort.
4: What about you?
6: It was soupy. Very soupy.
4: Soupy?
6: Yeah.
4: God, I don't know. It is that way. I really think we should buy one of these items that I've been reading about.
6: Oh.
4: The Clam Cooler 3000.
6: Yes.
4: Have you heard about the Clam Cooler? It's the 3000, so you know they've been working on it.
6: This popped up on my Instagram. And I was like, is this real? Because there is a Clam Cooler that's for like beverages and stuff.
5: Oh.
4: Right.
6: But I'm pretty sure this one's not for that.
4: Let me look this up.
5: What is it? How does it cool the clam?
6: I'm not sure, but I thought maybe it was AI and it was fake, but then I saw it a couple of times, so I'm not sure.
5: Clam Cooler 3000, eh?
6: Yeah.
4: It's a viral social media joke.
5: Oh,
4: no. Okay, so look, you know that when they put these jokes out there, someone should take it and run with it.
6: Seriously.
4: Mm-hmm. And so, obviously.
5: It says one of the settings includes hurricane.
6: Oh. Sometimes you need that. I mean, it's supposed to be USB charge. Look, here's a picture of what it's supposed to look like.
5: Oh, yeah.
4: Okay, so it looks like, close your ears, Froggy. It looks like a pair of panties.
6: Mm-hmm.
4: With a big fan on the front of it.
6: Yeah, a 3-speed setting, a whole new meaning to blow drying, it says.
4: Okay.
6: Soft, breathable fabric. USB rechargeable, guys.
4: I know.
6: All day confidence.
4: Okay, isn't it funny that in the joke, there really is something that I bet some people would buy the Clam Cooler 3000?
6: You don't think I thought about it? When it popped up, I'm like, oh, maybe I'll just get this to try and see. And then I'm like, it's got to be a joke. But then it popped up a couple times, but then I never bought it.
4: Now you know how your computer, when it gets warm, the fan comes on.
5: Yeah.
4: Is it going to make that sound?
6: It says
4: in your
6: it's
4: pants?
6: Very, no, it says it's very quiet.
4: Okay.
5: On the hurricane whisper. Setting?
6: That's maybe the hurricane setting's different, Gandhi. I don't know.
4: Wouldn't it be awful if you turned your Clam Cooler 3000 on the hurricane setting and you walked by palm trees and they would sway?
5: Oh, God. Mm.
6: Someone should bring this to what's that that show where they give you
7: Shark Tank.
6: This is great for Shark Tank, don't you think?
4: Yes, we should start our own show called Shark Tank. Let's rip everyone off. All right, look, okay, so the Clam Cooler 3000. Soon to be.
6: Yeah.
4: It could be the biggest stocking stuffer of this year.
6: Their tagline is keep your cool down there.
4: Okay.
6: I love the comments, people. Amazing. No air conditioning at work. I'll take 5, please.
4: All right. That makes me mad now. I was kind of excited.
6: Me too, but I
4: wanted to give one to all my friends. The Clam Cooler 3000. All right. Don't believe everything you read, I guess.
6: Yeah.
4: All right, Danielle.
6: All right.
4: What's going on?
6: Super Bowl 61 set for February 14th at SoFi Stadium in California. It is the first time the game will be hosted by ESPN, and it will also air on ABC. Now, Disney reported yesterday all of the ad spots are already sold out. Wow. 58 brands, 34 different categories bought spots, 9 first-time advertisers, 30-second spots allegedly sold for $8 million to $9 million. One report is claiming that Disney was seeking as much as $10 million for these ads.
4: Okay, so all the categories are selling out, meaning they can only have like one major beer, one car. There's only one Clam Cooler 3000.
6: That's right. You think they got $8 million to spend?
4: We still have time to buy in.
6: Let's go. Come on.
8: You got to cool a lot of clams to pay for that spot.
4: God.
6: All right.
4: Yes.
6: Do you know Charlie Sheen does not have a podcast? I'm shocked at this.
4: Okay. We think he needs one.
6: He does have one now coming out. It's called Mostly Sheenius.
4: Okay.
6: It will feature conversations with the biggest names in entertainment, sports, music, pop culture. No word on when the first episode will drop or what the guests are or who they are, but it is on the way.
4: We should have jumped on that.
5: We thought about it. I don't know why no one would do it.
4: It just kind of fell out of the...
6: Well, when you were out there talking to him, did you say to him you need a podcast?
4: Well, no, because we were just, trying to get the show ready to go.
6: Okay.
4: But on the plane home, we talked about it.
6: Okay. Like,
4: woulda, shoulda, coulda.
6: Okay. There you go.
5: On the plane there, too. Should have just done it.
6: Oh, boy. Preview screenings begin this afternoon for 3 new arrivals. None of them will challenge, of course, Spider-Man Brand New Day. That is projected to approach $150 million this weekend. And yeah, it's just going to keep climbing. The family of Perez Hilton released a statement yesterday asking for privacy, saying many of you have reached out with concern for him. We are incredibly grateful for this overwhelming outpouring of love, support, and prayers. We can confirm that he's receiving medical care, but they said they have very few details, but they also said they're focusing on his well-being and they will let people know as soon as they know more.
4: Okay, can we talk about the Perez Hilton thing for just a moment?
6: Of course, please.
4: Look, we know him. We've met him. I've known him for years.
6: Mm-hmm.
4: God, years and years and years.
6: Yeah.
4: But what he did was frightening, and life is cruel, and it's awful. But I see this massive outpouring of people online. He deserved everything he's getting. He deserved it. He deserves all this. All this. And I'm thinking, okay, maybe he has said, you know, he definitely has said some cruel things in the past. But who are you to say he deserves to be going through what he's going through?
6: Right.
4: He didn't do it to you.
6: And he's got kids, and he's got a family, and he's a human. And you have to look inside yourself and say, you know, at some point you got to give people some kind of a,
4: just shut up.
6: Yeah.
4: You know what I'm saying?
6: Yeah.
5: It's okay to just shut up and to not insert yourself into every situation that arises. It seems like everyone wants to do that. Like, how does this relate to me? Let me post my picture of him and tell my story and give my take. No one cares. Stop being weird.
4: I saw some people online in my feed today. They were showing pictures of them with him.
5: Weird.
4: It's like when someone dies, like a celebrity dies, and Scary posts a photo of
6: them.
4: Yeah,
6: weird. I actually thought Scary was going to post a photo with him.
4: Do you have any photos of you and Perez Hilton?
0: I do.
4: You better hurry.
0: No, I'm not going to post
4: it. It's still newsworthy, Scary.
5: Oh, my God.
0: I won't do it.
4: Okay, just to make sure.
6: So let's talk about Celebrity, The Voice Celebrity. I talked about it yesterday. Kiki Palmer signed a $2 million contract to host. Now everybody's saying, well, Carson, after hosting for 15 years, earned $6 million. But he did host for a few more years. So maybe, you know, once Kiki's in there for a bit, she can up her paycheck as well. But $2 million is pretty damn good. The Hallmark Channel, you know, they have their romantic franchise, Hollywood Touchdown.
5: Oh.
6: They partnered with the Chicago Bears this year. Last time it was like Buffalo. I know they did a Kansas City one. So this is Holiday Touchdown, a Bears story, and it just wrapped filming in Chicago. I know you can't wait, Elvis.
4: I can't wait.
6: I know.
4: Are you actually going to watch that?
6: Of course I'm going to watch that.
4: Okay.
8: Come on, Danielle.
6: Come on. Hey. And this weekend is the 10th annual. I didn't even know there was a first one yet, but it's the 10th annual Cat Video Festival. It says no script, no plot, no sets, and no humans. More than 330 theaters in Canada and the U.S. will screen 73 minutes of nonstop cat videos. It's a family-friendly collection of the best clips from the past year. It's not narrated. You're going to have to look and see. I know it's playing somewhere in the city. I know it's in Princeton, New Jersey. If you want to see it, Google it, and you'll find Cat Video Fest.
4: You let me know if it's in IMAX, and I'm there.
6: I don't know if it's in IMAX. The NFL Hall of Fame game, also The Bear, Monsters of God. If anybody saw Ted Lasso or The Shards last night, let us know. I thought Ted Lasso was a cute first episode.
4: Good.
6: And that's my Danielle report.
4: Hey, speaking of 70-millimeter theaters, can we get in to see it yet?
0: Nope.
4: Is still nothing?
1: Nope. There are seats in the front row, I think, towards the middle of September, if I'm remembering correctly.
6: Sheesh.
1: So if you want to be in the very front row staring up, go for it.
4: Okay, all right.
1: If you're handicapped, you can get a seat.
5: Third-party sites where we can just buy it for
1: $900? I haven't looked at the third-party site. I refuse.
4: I know, just for the sake of curiosity, I wonder what they're going for.
1: Mm. Look it up.
4: You know?
1: Check it out.
4: I'll wait here. Are we on the air?
5: Oh, God, how many? Or how much?
4: Yeah. Do you have it yet? Does everyone know what we're talking about?
5: I'm trying. No, I don't think so.
4: We're talking about The Odyssey.
6: Yeah. Mm-hmm.
4: The movie.
6: Yeah.
4: Yeah, they've shot it in 70-millimeter IMAX, and so I would love to see it the way they shot it, but you can't get a seat anywhere because there's only three seats available in the entire country.
6: Which is so crazy.
5: Tickets on sale. Yeah. Let's see.
6: eBay.
4: Yeah, how much?
5: Let's see. I don't know.
6: eBay.
5: Oh, you can get it for a cool $289.
4: That's a lot of money. But yeah. When? Like for 1 a.m. or something like that?
5: It doesn't say, but it does say you can get it by August 11th. Ooh, these ones are only $129.
4: Wow.
5: Probably worse.
4: Can you imagine?
6: That's crazy that people are doing that. Buying
5: $550.
6: Sorry.
4: $500 to see The Odyssey? Would yep. you would you pay that if you
1: no,
4: had it?
1: No.
6: Wait,
1: no.
6: Does it come with a popcorn bucket? Like, I don't think so.
5: These are just
4: Daniel's reconsidering. All right, well, let me know. I want to see this. Oh God, Lee Schrager's here. All right, we have to take a break.
5: Oh, he's looking good.
4: He brought his own headphones.
0: And coffee. Where else do you have to go?
4: Okay. All right, we got to go. We'll be right back.
2: You make us laugh. You make us smile.
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7: So here we are. It's Thursday. It's Food News Thursday. Froggy's got his food news on the way. Where's Froggy, though? We've lost Froggy, but we've got food news scheduled.
8: His chair is there.
7: His chair is there, but there's no Froggy. We'll find him. Lee Schrager just sauntered through the door. Good morning, my Lee.
9: Hello, Lee.
10: Oh, hello, everybody. It's so nice to be back in a room where I'm loved and appreciated. If only that was the case.
7: Yes, if only.
9: I love you.
10: And happy birthday, dear Elvis. I didn't get to see you yesterday.
7: Well, you know, it's belated birthday.
10: It's
7: Scotty B's birthday today.
10: I know. All my favorites in a matter of days. But Obama, you, and Scotty B.
7: Okay, absolutely.
10: It's a trifecta.
7: Oh, here's Froggy. Froggy's back. Froggy, Lee Schrager's here.
10: He saw me.
11: So, hi, Lee. How are you?
10: I heard that I missed the banana eating episode already.
7: What?
9: That's Scotty.
10: Oh, sorry, yeah. Scotty. Sorry.
11: Yeah, that's
9: Scotty.
11: Scotty's
9: the banana sucker.
10: Froggy, sorry. Wrong frog.
11: Oh, no, it's fine. Wrong Scotty.
7: Well, Lee, I thought of you when I read this article. I thought of all of us. Mm. You reach your peak happiness at what age? Do you want to take a guess?
10: 60.
7: According to the scientists that study this?
9: Peak happiness?
7: Peak happiness in life. Lee says 60.
10: I'm going to lower it to 50.
7: Okay. Oh. All right.
9: I was going to say maybe 65.
7: 65.
9: Yeah.
7: Peak happiness.
9: Yeah. I'm going to say 60 as well.
7: Right. Okay. Scary.
8: 53.
7: 37. The age is 47.
9: Really?
11: Oh, okay. Damn.
9: Wow. Okay. Well, you are?
8: Okay. Next year,
7: 10 years. Okay. Well, hold on. Everyone pipe down. Let me get to the bottom of this. These scientists say, apparently, age 47 is the point where humans feel healthiest, happiest, and most confident. The survey found that people around that age, 47, tend to feel better because they focus on their well-being instead of their appearance.
9: Mm-hmm.
7: All right? So good news. So if you're approaching your 40s while listening to us, the survey says age 47 is where you're going to hit your peak. This is good.
9: That's good.
11: This is crap.
7: Why is this crap?
11: I was recovering from a brain aneurysm at 47. I was not at my happiest peak for sure.
7: Well, keep in mind, you didn't die.
11: True. I didn't. You're right. Correct.
7: So be happy.
10: Okay. Elvis, knowing yesterday was a big birthday for you, what age did you feel happiest?
7: I'm still waiting for happiness, Lee.
10: Lord, it just arrived, darling. I'm sitting right here. I am back, bitches.
7: Well, what about you? Because, I mean, you're at least a decade older than me.
10: At least.
7: So have you found happiness yet?
10: Yes.
7: Okay.
10: I can say that I'm as happy as I've ever been.
7: Okay, so peak happiness right now.
10: Being here in this room.
7: No, okay, just in general, in life.
10: Being able to travel and having the freedom to travel and go where I want and being healthy and just being with someone who makes me feel loved every
7: day.
10: Okay.
7: There's peak happiness.
9: Yeah.
7: So keep in mind, this was a survey of 2,000 people. So, I mean, it doesn't apply.
10: What do they know?
7: It doesn't apply to each and every one of us. But I don't know. Peak happiness.
8: If peak happiness is 47, does that mean you are on a steady decline and you're more miserable every single day, Elvis?
7: Well, according to this survey, that's why I don't wholeheartedly agree with it.
9: Yeah.
7: But
10: he's dead, according to the survey.
9: Nate's never happy. Look at him. He finds a study about happiness saying he's going to reach his peak next year and he tries to crap on it.
8: Actually, you know what? I am so happy I'm going to peak next year. Can you imagine? I'm going to be, you guys are going to have to just keep me away. I'm going to be just infusing, just smiles.
9: Finally, happiness. It's your time.
10: We've been waiting for it.
7: But hold on. As he was saying that, don't you see he's very unhappy?
9: Yeah.
8: Yeah. Oh, this is all just a mask.
7: Yeah.
9: Aww. Okay.
7: Moving on. Scary, how about you? You happy?
12: I am happy. Would a requirement of having peak happiness be being financially secure?
7: Okay, let me go through the list. Okay, the new survey says 847 people hit their peak health and happiness. A poll of 2,000 people said that people in their late 40s even feel fitter, happier, and more confident than ever before because they finally understand their bodies better.
9: Mm.
7: Okay, and they're more likely to buy healthier foods and cut back on partying and whatever. Another big factor, their perspective. People in their late 40s say they focus more on their well-being instead of their appearance, as we said. So if you're not 47, now you have something to look forward to. If you're over 47, you have something to go, okay, let me try to get back to that. happy.
10: I don't know. I mean, I really feel the older I got, the more I tried to take care of my body, because you realize it wasn't the same body you had.
7: Right. I mean, absolutely.
10: Yeah. I mean, so I don't know. I disagree with that. I hate to come in and disagree right away with the
9: facts. But more of that.
11: No. Do you really, though?
7: You relish the ability to do that. Anyway, so we have to talk to Lee about something very important to us. Of course, the New York City Wine and Food Festival is always important to us every year. But our own people, we have our own thing going. We have our own thing at Norwegian Cruise Line going on at the festival this year.
12: The rooftop series.
7: At Pier 17. So actually, we're finally going to be invited to your food festival.
9: Wow.
7: This is great. Awesome.
10: Might I remind you, you're not showing up?
7: Excuse me, it
10: is a NCL sponsored, and I think Bic is doing our book signing, but no, don't show up. You guys are busy. I understand.
7: You don't know that I'm not there.
0: Likewise.
10: Oh, excuse me. I just assumed when no one replied to two emails or text saying, is anyone showing? And no one replied. So excuse me if I assume that no one was showing up. I'm so sorry. Normally people, friends, say, oh, yes, I'll be there. Or no, I'm on vacation. But no one replied.
9: Or like at least acknowledge it.
10: You kind of at least say, okay, thanks. We'll get back to you. But no, it was dead silence.
9: I didn't even know that is rude.
10: But thank you, NCL, for sponsoring an event that you're... clients is not showing up at, but that's
7: we're
10: okay.
7: We're not clients of theirs.
10: What are you?
7: Oh, no.
10: Oh, they're sponsors.
7: We're members of their family.
9: That's right.
10: Oh, I forgot you are members of the family. Okay. I heard the president last time. Yes.
7: Okay, so we're all good. So it's all good.
10: I don't know why, if your family, when I wanted to go on the last cruise, Julie Wilson Watson told me I had to pay for my own room.
9: You've got money. Pay for your room.
10: I'm not paying for my room. That's why I have money. I had to buy my coffee on the way over here. And I'm telling you right now, I'm taking big pens when I'm leaving here because they are expensive. And my brother's a school teacher. So, Howie, I'm bringing big pens home for everybody.
7: Very nice. That's nice. You can take all the Bic you want. It's all you.
10: You did say Bic, right?
7: I did say Bic.
10: Thank you.
7: So, anyway.
9: Oh, my goodness.
7: Okay, so we found out you reach your peak happiness at 47. So, Lee is now showing us when you reach your peak bitterness.
10: You've made me bitter. The show has made me bitter. Look what you've done to me. I was nice before I started coming on here.
7: I
10: was nice. And I'd like to explain to people, my fan and follower, who have missed me the last few months, I am back.
7: Oh, God.
9: Yes. Waking up in the morning.
2: Right now.
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9: All right, so if you're turning us on, several things we got to talk about. First of all, first and foremost, it is Food News Thursday. Froggy's gearing up for Food News. What's your big countdown going to be on Food News Thursday today?
10: Well, I've noticed a pattern here that I give a countdown, you don't like it, I have to give you another countdown.
9: Yes.
10: So today we have three.
9: Okay,
10: so when we get to that bridge and time to cross that, we'll let you crap on two and then we'll take the third.
9: Okay, good. Okay perfect.
10: So I'm prepared.
11: Sometimes we don't know they're bad till they're done, though.
9: Yeah. You're right. So we'll figure it out when we get there. Okay. Also, another thing that we're loving today, it's Scotty B's birthday. Happy birthday, Scotty.
12: Thank you. You know, I saw Lee come in, and I unfortunately did the banana already this morning, and he missed it.
31: Yes, I noted that earlier you been listening to me.
12: Sorry, I was in the bathroom.
9: Would you want Scotty to do the deep throat banana trick right in front of his fiance?
12: Oh, she loved it.
9: Okay.
31: Okay, come over here.
12: I have another banana. You want to see?
9: Okay. Megan's okay with this?
12: Oh, she loves it.
9: She doesn't. Megan, no. You're okay with him doing deep throat banana?
31: Come over here.
9: You're okay with him doing deep throat banana in front of Lee Schrager?
12: Yeah.
11: Oh, yes.
9: Okay, all right.
31: Okay. She's a confident girl. She is not afraid of somebody like me, a masculine.
12: Yeah.
32: Oh, yeah. All right.
12: All right, you ready?
32: Here we go.
12: Watch this.
9: Here we go.
31: I might need to cover myself.
9: Here we go. Oh, my God.
11: Oh, my. Wow.
12: Oh, he's sweating. Yeah.
9: How was that?
31: Oh, Scotty. Oh, Daddy.
11: I feel like Scott used to be able to get the whole thing down. He's kind of slipping.
12: I got it all down.
32: Yeah.
9: Oh, my
11: when's
9: God.
11: When's your fan page, dear, you know, to make some money?
12: I really should.
11: OnlyFans.
12: I just have to wear a mask, though. You know, kids and everything.
11: So wear a mask.
12: I'm going to wear a
11: masked banana
12: with a big hole.
32: By the way, that's going to be posted at some point.
12: No, you can't post that.
9: Hold on, guys, you're missing the whole, what I'm seeing, Diamond in this other studio next door to Scotty B. What is that look of disgust on your face?
33: Well, because he did all of that, and then he goes, oh, I have to wear a mask if I make an OnlyFans. You're literally doing it on the show. Like, what are you talking about?
12: This is for free.
9: Oh, my God.
11: Make me sick.
9: Anyway, so that's Scotty B. I've known him for years and years.
12: Yeah.
31: When did he master the art of swallowing it whole? And how many years of practice did he have?
9: It took years of training.
12: Well, you taught me, yeah.
11: Oh, okay. Oh my God.
9: Wow. Right, moving on.
11: Wow. Okay,
9: so it's Scotty B's birthday, and so Lee Schrager's here. People are wondering always, like, who is this Lee Schrager guy? He happens to be my dearest friend. I love Lee Schrager.
11: Aww.
9: He doesn't feel the same about me. But let me just tell you something. He comes across very acidic on air. He comes across very sassy and negative about me. He's throwing negative waves toward me. Mm. But when I'm on the phone alone with him, he's the nicest, kindest person on the planet Earth.
11: Aww.
9: Why is it when you walk into this room, you turn into such a beast and you fight me every step of the way?
31: my listeners don't want to hear me being nice. my fans don't want to hear me being nice, but you know how much I love you. Elvis Duran is one of my favorite people in the world. See, I can say that. But that is it. I am going back to the bitch. Speaking of, can we just talk about Miss Diamond, how gorgeous she is?
11: Love her.
31: Is she not the best?
9: Yeah, we love our Diamond.
31: She is. She has a...
9: Did you miss what he just said about you?
33: I heard him. Thank you.
9: He said something nice to someone.
31: She always is nice and has a smile, and she is truly always happy to see me and makes me feel welcome.
33: I love that.
31: No, it's the truth.
9: The rest of us don't?
31: Not always.
9: Okay.
31: And I have to say, the breakfast welcome here this morning, I cannot wait. I have heard so many good things about breakfast.
9: So today, Lee was bitching and moaning. He said he was offering a great breakfast for us today.
32: He did.
9: And we said, well, our friends at BIC, who we love, they're going to supply like a kid's breakfast, like a cafeteria style breakfast.
11: Because
9: we're donating a lot of money to teachers through BIC and 5 million pens.
31: Can I expense the Babe's breakfast that I had to pay for?
9: The what?
31: I was having Babe's breakfast from Sag Harbor. They're famous for their egg sandwich.
9: Do you order? Where is it?
31: It's in Sag Harbor. They were coming in.
11: So you had to pay for it?
31: Of course. I don't take things for free.
9: How much was it?
31: I'm not able to discuss that on the air.
9: Okay, well then, I can't expense it then.
31: Oh.
9: I can't pay.
31: Can I expense a helicopter ride in?
11: Oh my gosh, probably that. Yeah,
31: I'm expensing that. That's more than my yearly salary here.
32: He also wanted
31: I had to bring my own coffee this morning.
32: He also wanted a car, and he lives a block and a half away.
11: Oh my gosh!
31: I just wanted to know I could have a car. It's not having a car. But I don't know why a show like this for talent cannot send a car and hair and makeup.
9: I'll tell you why.
31: Why?
9: Hair and makeup. Well, you don't have any hair left.
31: Oh, look who's talking, Harry Styles.
9: And you don't need makeup because you have your beautiful face.
31: You are right.
9: I don't know whose face that is, but it's beautiful.
31: Can I ask something? And excuse me for a moment for interrupting this. Don't forget that on August 26th, we have Harry Styles. Does anybody remember?
11: I have it on my calendar. Okay.
31: Raise your hand if you're coming.
9: What date is that?
31: The 26th. I just said that. I don't know what day of the week it is.
9: Of what month?
31: August.
33: It's a Wednesday.
11: It's a Wednesday.
33: It's in my calendar.
9: See, I'm going to see Bruno Mars the night before.
31: So,
11: ooh, what a fun week for you.
9: We'll talk. Let's move on.
31: From what?
9: Because we got something to do here.
31: Oh, okay.
9: Other than sit here and bitch and moan.
31: I'm not bitching, but I have Harry Styles ticket. Compliments of Bank of America in this week.
9: Okay.
11: Are you sure it's the 26th?
9: I don't think it's the 26th. No, we got to move on. Okay. It's now time for Match Game.
31: Oh!
9: You ready? Remember Match Game with Gene Rayburn?
31: Of course.
9: And
31: I don't know if I remember that. Was that the Hollywood? No. What was the one, the dating game, like with the married couples?
9: It's not what we're doing.
11: Game?
9: That's the newlywed.
31: I love the newlywed game.
9: We're not playing that.
31: Can we play? I want to be paired with Nate.
32: Shut up.
9: We're playing.
31: Pack and Nate.
9: We're playing Match Game.
31: Pack and Cake Nate. Okay.
11: Speaking of cake, we have good cake later on. That's something to look forward to, Lee. Birthday cake.
33: Elvis is leaving.
9: I'm just trying to do a show.
11: I know.
9: Thank you, Danielle, that we have cake coming in.
11: You're welcome, Gig. Well, you said cake. So
31: it's the 27th. I'd like to correct myself, Harry Styles. Okay, I'm sorry. Talk about your cake.
9: For F's sake, I can't do a show here.
31: You can do a show.
9: Okay, let me do the show.
31: Okay, I'm so sorry. Excuse me.
9: Okay. I'm really at the end of my rope. At the end. It's now time for Match Game. Remember Gene Rayburn? Say yes.
31: I do. And Carol Merrill? No, that Spiegel was Chicago 60609?
9: No, Carol Merrill, that was Let's Make a Deal.
31: Oh.
32: So old.
9: Anyway, so Nate, take over. How do you play Match
32: this
9: Game?
32: This is very easy. So if you want to match the stars, call in now. We need two people. Diamond, please. Two people.
9: Diamond, please.
32: 1-800-242-0100. Thank you.
9: Thank you. Make sure their phone works.
33: Okay.
9: Thank you. Call Diamond now at 800-242-0100.
31: What happens if no one calls?
9: Oh, no, they're calling. Every phone line's ringing.
31: Okay, good.
9: Okay, don't you worry, honey. I'll tell you why. We don't have budget anymore. We can't send cars for people anymore.
31: Really?
9: Yeah.
32: We used to.
11: Oh, I used to get calls in the middle of the night if a guest canceled for me to cancel the car. I would be sleeping like, so-and-so's not coming, and I have to cancel the car.
9: It's okay.
31: Yeah. Now you don't have to worry about canceling. There are no cars. Look how easy it is to be poor.
9: Now they're spending their budgets on the high-priced talent here in the room.
11: That's right.
9: All right, so if you want to play Match Game, please call us now at 800-242-0100. Into the three things we need to know from Gandhi. See, now I'm gaining control of my show again. Here we go. Here we go. Oh, his mic's off. Look at that. I controlled his mic.
11: Okay.
9: Hey, Lee, how you doing over there?
0: I'm back.
9: Okay. Three things we need to know. What's going on?
11: All right. Iran is denying that they are holding peace talks with Washington at all, but they say the U.S. is ready to return to commitments. The country's deputy foreign minister made the comments Wednesday without much explanation. President Trump said that talks have indeed been happening, whether Iran wants to admit it or not. The president also said the deal was close, but that the U.S. was ready to return to launching military strikes if necessary. Officials say that more than 1,000 firefighters are working in and around Spokane, Washington to contain several devastating wildfires. We've been talking about it all week. About 1,500 firefighters are reportedly working 16-hour shifts to hold back three wildfires, which have displaced over 60,000 people. By Wednesday night, two of the wildfires were 13% contained and one was 5% contained. Together, they have burned over 10,000 acres. Fire officials are hoping to make progress before the weekend when forecasters are expecting hotter, drier conditions. The Red Cross is on site, as we always say, redcross.org, if you can contribute. And finally, the Powerball jackpot has jumped to a whopping $856 million.
9: Hold on. I have to go to Jack Pocket and buy some lottery tickets. Have you ever used your Jack Pocket?
31: I can't say that on air.
9: Yeah. You can use it online.
31: Really?
9: Okay, go ahead. When I win, I will give you some.
11: Oh, wow.
9: Okay, go ahead.
11: That's so nice of you.
9: How much is it?
11: $856 million because nobody won the grand prize in last night's drawing. So the next chance to strike the big money is Saturday with the cash value option on this jackpot being about $372 million should you win.
9: So that's not until Saturday. Powerball's Saturday.
11: Saturday, yes.
9: Right, I'm going to order now. And if I win, I will pay for your helicopter ride back to the Hamptons.
31: And hair and makeup?
9: Yeah, no.
11: Just
9: a one-way ticket to the Hamptons. What's that, Danielle?
0: Nothing.
9: That's
0: not worth it.
9: Okay, here we go. It's now time to match the stars. Welcome to Match Game.
0: Hello.
9: The stars didn't show up, so we'll have to do. All right? This is going to be a lot of fun. Have you played Match Game with us before, Lee?
31: I don't believe so.
9: Oh, my God. This is going to be the highlight of your day.
31: That's not saying a lot.
9: See, there he goes again.
31: Oh, I mean.
9: He's a bully. You're a bully.
31: A bully.
9: All right, welcome to Match Game. Is this Mara or Mara? How do I say your name?
4: Mara, good morning.
9: Mara, it's Mara in beautiful West Islip, Long Island, out there by the Hamptons. Mm. You'll see that helicopter with Lee on it flying by in a few minutes. Right over your head. Make sure you look at me, wave. Hi, Lee. All right, here we go.
4: So, hi, Lee.
31: Hello, darling.
9: Oh, there you go.
4: So, I'm waving to him.
9: Here's how it works. I'm going to give you a sentence with a blank in it. Now, the idea is Okay. Everyone in here fills in the blank, and then you have to see how many of them you match with. So don't give me your answer quite yet. Get ready to write down your answer. Here we go. So when they were getting divorced, miserable Marie said, I demand 50% of everything. So her husband sawed their blank in half. Oh. All right. Keep that in mind. Don't answer yet. Again, Marie was miserable. Divorced her husband. She said, I get 50% of everything. So he sawed their blank in half. Okay, just write down your answer sometime this...
31: I did it.
9: Millennium. All right, do we have our answers? Froggy, you ready to go? We're all good?
10: Yeah, ready to go.
9: All right, here. Don't give your answer out loud, but think about what these numbskulls are going to say. Barry the breakdancer, always practicing. He even stands on his head when he blanks. Okay. Writing down the answers. Everyone okay? Yeah, Lee's not writing anything.
31: I wrote it down already.

0: What is your answer?
1: Falls. Falls.
0: When he what?
2: Falls?
1: When he falls.
0: Oh. Okay, you know what?
2: Let's try another one.
0: So,
3: it's an everyday activity.
0: Yeah,
1: I know breakdancing too. I used to watch Breakin' and Breakin' 2 Electric Boogaloo.
0: Oh, you know. Give me the song. Okay, ain't no stop and yeah.
1: Mm-hmm. Ain't no stopping us.
0: I know.
1: Stop.
0: Great. Okay, so he's always practicing, so much so he even stands on his head when he blanks. Like anything
4: an action
0: in everyday life.
1: Stands on his hands.
2: No. Something you do during the day that you don't normally do on your head, but we'll pretend you do.
3: This is our listener?
0: He stands on his
1: head. I'm so nervous. I always listen to you guys.
0: Okay. It's going to be okay. He always stands on his head.
2: Right.
0: Because, you know, break dancers, they spin on their head sometimes.
2: Right.
0: He stands on his...
1: Yes.
0: So he even stands on his head when he blanks because he's practicing. So,
1: Stands on his...
0: When he's...
5: I think we need to move on from Dan.
3: Wow, he's doing
1: stands on his penis. I don't know.
3: He's not standing.
0: He stands on his head when he's on his penis. Okay.
6: Like when he's doing something, an everyday action that you normally do on your feet, he does it on his head.
0: How about, I got one for you.
1: Walking. He stands on his walking. You running.
0: He stands. Okay, I got one.
3: Can I help him?
4: Yeah.
0: He stands on his head. He stands on his head when he uses the restroom, when he pees.
2: Oh, okay. Go with that.
7: Elvis slid in for you.
0: How about that one?
1: He stands on it when he's what?
0: Yeah, okay.
6: Yeah, just go with that one. That's a good one. That's a good one.
5: Disconnect him.
0: Oh, I tell you what, or when he cooks, or when he's making whoopee.
2: Or driving the car.
6: Brushing his teeth.
0: Or driving a car. Which one do you want?
1: Driving his car.
7: Okay.
0: There you go.
2: Okay.
0: Driving.
3: When he's driving. Driving his car.
0: When he's okay. Yeah. I can see that. All right. Mm-hmm. Let's get the okay now.
3: Okay.
0: All right. So we're looking for driving his car. So Barry the break dancer is always practicing. When he stands, he even stands on his head when he's driving. I mean, come on, people.
7: Oh, sure.
0: So what say you, Gandhi?
7: I said having sexual relations.
0: Oh.
3: Wow.
0: All right. Yeah. Okay. It could happen in the front seat of a car, but no. Lee, he even stands on his head when he blanks.
5: I'm still curious about why I can't say Siamese twins.
7: Oh, my.
5: Okay. I said peas.
0: Peas? Oh, my God. Oh, my God. That would be just a mess, wouldn't it?
6: That would be.
0: What a visual. Hey, Froggy. Barry the breakdancer is always practicing. He even stands on his head when he blanks.
6: When he solo pleasures himself.
7: Oh.
0: Okay, no. Okay, I had to think about that one. Hey, Danielle.
2: I kind of feel bad here.
0: Why?
2: Because I gave him driving, so I feel like I should say driving the car.
0: What is your answer?
2: Showers.
0: Yeah. Oh, wow. I know. But if you stand on your head when you shower, you clean all new areas.
2: You do.
0: I mean, you know what I'm saying. Hey, what about you, Nate?
3: Oh, has a bowel movement.
2: Oh, God.
5: And then he showers.
0: That's disgusting. And finally, Scary, we're looking for when he drives his car.
4: Defecates.
0: Oh, this is nasty.
2: What is wrong with you people?
5: My wife missed this show.
0: All right, Dan, these wise guys, you should never play games with these guys. Standing on your head when you're driving a car.
1: I should have got a better answer. I'm sorry.
0: Okay, I know you could have. Okay, please hold Dan. All right, let's go talk to him.
5: He's out.
0: Hey, Mara, you matched with two, which is unheard of.
2: Yeah.
7: Wow.
0: Congratulations. Woo! We're so excited for you.
8: Oh, my God. Inner Elvis Duran, especially for your birthday, Elvis.
0: Well,
8: happy belated birthday.
0: Well, thank you so much. And today, Scotty B., happy birthday. Hey, what do you have for our friend Mara?
3: Mara, it's your birthday today. It's $500 thanks to our friends at Top Dog Law. 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
0: God, I hope we have them on retainer today.
5: We should be paid $500 for listening to Dan.
2: Do not insult Dan. He's our listener.
0: Dan listens to our show, so we'd be nice.
5: Then we should definitely pay him $500.
0: Mara, thank you so much.
8: Maybe I can get the helicopter ride also with Lee.
0: Okay.
5: Pleasure. We're stopping in Iceland. Okay. Wherever that is.
0: Congratulations, Mara. You just got $500. Thank you so much. We love you. Hold on one second. And there you go. Match game. I mean, what could go wrong?
7: Elvis is not going to be back after this break. I know. He's getting up. He's walking out. And we're not going to see him the rest of the day.
0: Let's thank Lee for coming in today.
5: I am not leaving.

0: Money phone tap.
1: All right, we have a moment without Lee in the room. We can get some business done here.
2: God.
1: Hurry, hurry. Oh, here she comes. Did you know 97% of teachers spend their own personal funds on school supplies each and every year? And I think that's pathetic. Teachers shouldn't be reaching into their pockets, even though they are so overpaid.
3: Oh, yeah.
1: Wink, wink. 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
0: Don't answer the phone. Elvis Duran. The Elvis Duran phone tap.
1: All right, Danielle, what's it all about?
3: Well, Greg wanted to play a phone tap on his fiance, Ginger. Ginger and Greg bought a dog together at the mall. So the dog has been sick ever since they got the dog home. Ginger wants the pet store to pay the doctor bill, so I'm going to play the manager at the pet store and tell her we're not paying for anything.
1: Here we go. So who's phone tapping who?
3: Greg is phone tapping his fiance, Ginger.
1: Let's do it.
4: Hello?
3: Hi, may I speak to Ginger, please?
4: This is Ginger.
3: Hi, Ginger. This is Lisa from the Peanut Butter Garden State Plaza.
4: Hi, how are you?
3: Good. How you doing?
4: Good.
3: We just wanted to call and talk to you a little bit about the dachshund that you adopted.
4: Okay. Actually, she's really, really sick.
3: She's sick? What happened?
4: Yeah. I mean, she's been sick since we adopted her. We've been bringing in a couple of bills, too, because of the vet. But she has, like, that parasite that wants the gardenia or whatever.
3: Well, what did you do to her?
4: No, nothing. We got her like that.
3: No, she was fine when she was in the store.
4: Mm-mm, no, she had it. We brought her to the vet on Monday.
3: Yeah, but maybe you did something to her at home.
4: She got it from the kennel. She was in a kennel for 2 months before.
3: No, because we check all the dogs before we would let them out of the mall.
4: Okay, well, there's doctor bills. There's vet bills. They're going from that Monday, that following Monday. So,
3: yeah.
4: I mean, yeah, you're going to pay for it because we're stuck with almost $700 worth of bills
3: so far.
4: Yeah,
3: they're not going to pay for it.
4: Excuse me?
3: I know they're not going to pay for it.
4: Excuse me?
3: Well, because we have, I mean.
4: No. You don't know what my dog is going through. Jessica's the one who told us to bring us all the bills. We'll take care of everything. Everything is being processed.
3: Yeah, so. We're going to have to let Jessica go because she shouldn't have told anyone that.
4: Are you listening to me? I'm not talking to you anymore. You're going to cover my bills.
3: Okay, wait. Here's the question.
4: Okay, you know what? Take it up with my fiance because I can't talk to you anymore. I'm at my job. Please don't call me back.
3: What did you feel? Hello?
5: Hello?
3: All right, hold on.
4: Accurate appraisal.
5: Ginger, please.
4: Gregory?
5: Yeah.
4: Did you get a call from Eric? Not at Emma?
5: I just got off the phone with him.
4: What are they talking about? They're not going to pay for it.
5: I don't know.
4: My heart is like pounding right now. You better go there right now. I'm serious.
5: Oh.
4: What?
5: I'm not going there.
4: You know you have to go there.
5: Uh-uh.
4: Yeah.
5: If you want to take care of it, you though.
4: Shut up, because I'm getting aggravated right now.
5: You know what, Ginger? I don't know what to tell you, babe.
4: So what to tell me? Get down to the freaking pet shop and go do something. No. All right, I got to go.
3: You there?
5: Yeah. Hello.
3: Okay, here's what we're going to do. We're going to pretend you're at the pet store, and I'm going to be on the phone with you.
5: Okay.
4: Accurate appraisal.
5: Ginger, please.
4: You're going to make my heart come out.
5: What?
4: I swear to God.
5: I'm at the pet shop. You think I'm happy about this right now?
4: What are they going to do?
5: They're not paying for anything.
4: No.
5: Is it where I fall?
4: It doesn't work like that.
5: Is it where?
3: Tell her we're not paying for it. I'll talk to her.
4: Greg?
3: Hello?
4: Yes?
3: Yeah. Your fiance just told me that you gave the dog a bath when the doctor told you the dog shouldn't be in the bathtub for 14 days.
4: Listen to me. It doesn't make a difference, okay? This dog has some kind of parasite, okay? Can you put my fiance back on the phone, please?
3: Fine. Here. Talk to her.
5: Hello?
4: Are you kidding me right now? Are you kidding me right now? Are you kidding me? You go tell her that? What is wrong with you?
5: I was just explaining the situation.
4: You know what, Greg? I had enough. I gotta go. You figure this out.
5: Wait.
4: I don't care. You know what? You pay for the bills.
5: Honestly, I'm going to look into...
4: Look into what?
5: See if I can give it back.
4: Look into what?
5: See if we can give it back.
4: Okay, you know what? I'm shaking. I gotta go. You're getting me so angry.
5: There's a warranty for the dog, so I'll see what.
4: Wait. You're taking the dog back? Greg.
5: She said it's a possibility.
4: What? No. You're not taking my dog back, Greg. I swear to God, if you take this dog back, I swear to God.
5: It's getting out of hand, like out of control.
4: Getting out of hand.
5: Like,
4: all right, you know what? Wait, tell that bitch to shut the up. Oh my God, because my heart is like pounding. Okay, I can't take this anymore. Just do something. Do something about this. You better do something right now.
3: Hello?
4: Yes.
3: Okay, we'll take the dog back from you.
4: No, you're not taking my dog back.
3: Well, you don't take care of the dog
4: the right
3: way.
4: That's not your policy. You don't take dogs back.
3: You know what? In this case, I'll make an exception because
4: I'm not giving you my dog back. You're going to pay my bill.
3: We'll come and pick the dog up.
4: You're not picking up my dog.
3: But you see, I can report you for this because...
4: I'm the damn report. I don't care.
3: Why are you cursing, ma'am?
4: Because I have to go. I'm at work.
3: Okay, and I'm at work too.
4: Okay, well, you know what? Do your job then if you're at work.
3: I can't take this. Talk to her.
5: Babe.
4: I swear to God, if you give
5: you
4: that
5: can't
4: dog
5: wait,
4: to anybody, listen to me, shut up. If you give that dog to anybody, me and you, it's on. How dare you even, like, bring up something like that?
5: I don't know if we deserve something like this. I don't know if we're ready for it.
4: Greg, you I have a job.
5: That's what you're worried about?
4: Yes, I'm worried about my job because my boss is
5: worried about. You're not worried about your dog?
4: My boss is listening to me. You're making me look like a jerk. Stop it.
3: I have one more thing to say.
4: What?
3: This is Danielle Monaro from Elvis Duran in the Morning Show. Oh. You've just been phone tapped.
4: I hate you. How do you do these things to me?
3: This is your wedding present.
4: My wedding present? Oh my God, there better be a good wedding present for this.
0: The Elvis Duran phone tap.
1: There you go, your $1,000 free money phone tap. Thanks to our friends at BIC. We're giving away $1,000. Let's go see who gets this. Jermaine, is this really you?
2: Yes, this is.
1: Jermaine, congratulations. You're caller 100, which means you win $1,000.
3: Woo!
1: Whoop is right.
2: Thank you
1: Make
2: so
1: some noise.
2: Much.
3: Yeah,
1: come on.
3: Jermaine!
1: Good going, Jermaine.
2: Thank you!
1: There he is. There's our excited
3: He's
1: Jermaine.
3: Excited.
1: Jermaine, what are you doing today with your big old $1,000 self?
2: Right now I'm at work. I'm an exterminator, messing with rats and stuff.
1: Oh good. Okay. Well, we have one here in the room. So, Jermaine, thank you for listening to us. And we do appreciate it. $1,000 is all yours thanks to BIC. And remember, teachers and kids and students, next time you want to buy a pen, it's always a BIC pen. Anything from BIC, they also donate the same thing to teachers across America, okay?
2: Okay, then.
1: Hold on one second, Jermaine. Our friends from BIC are here, by the way. We're going to give them a big old check.
3: Yes.
1: I love those big checks. 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That's B-I-C, the number 2, school.com. What do we have coming up, Mr. Producer Man?
6: Well, we're going to talk to our friends from BIC. We've got Froggy's Food News. We've got Danielle. We got to go around the room. And Lee is going to insult us and our listeners just a little bit.
7: I am not.
1: By the way.
7: I think we should call my brother and get the name of his school so he can win.
1: Okay, all right.
3: That's
1: call
3: illegal.
1: Your brother.
7: Yes.
1: Text him. Does he know how he's...
6: By the way.
1: We asked Lee, he said, what does your brother do? He's a teacher. And you said, no, he's like that...
6: The sports guy.
1: He's the sports guy.
7: What I hated sports. No one picked me for dodgeball.
1: Okay.
6: I wonder why.
7: I was always that chubby little kid in the corner and no one wanted me.
3: Aww.
7: But I showed them.
1: Yeah,
7: you showed those right. people. You did, look
1: you
7: at
1: did,
7: them.
1: You did show them. They're all envious now. Now, who's laughing now, huh?
8: Hey, it's Benson Boone.
9: 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This is Drizzy Drake.
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1: Are you ready for the show?
2: Yes, baby, yes, yes, baby, yes, yes, baby.
1: Yeah, of course.
3: Okay, good.
4: Yeah.
1: Yeah, you should be like, yeah!
5: Yes, please.
6: I agree.
5: Yeah!

0: Oh, my God. I know why I'm breaking out.
1: Why?
0: Because Lee Schrager is here.
1: I love it.
0: Lee, I got this big pimple on my face. Does that ever happen to you guys when you...
1: Oh, stressed it?
0: Stressed out?
1: Oh, yeah. Hell yeah.
2: You're 90 years old. You're not getting pimples anymore.
1: Oh, jeez.
2: Oh, my God.
0: All right, thank you, Lee. We've been talking a lot about our friends at BIC and what's going on now. We've been talking for years about what's going on with teachers in schools where some of our favorite educators are actually digging in their own pockets to pay for materials and for everything they need for classrooms.
1: So sad.
0: It is. It makes no sense.
1: Nope. None.
0: And at the same time, they don't pay teachers enough. Well, okay, that's another story. But BIC to the rescue. We've all been using BIC our entire lives. It's like having, like a major, major part of our lives in the room right now.
1: Yeah, of course.
0: Like, let's say, Uncle Ben's rice.
1: Hell yeah.
3: Yes.
0: Who grew up in the Dairy Queen. So like, yes. Dairy Queen, if they came out, like, oh my God, Dairy Queen's
2: here. Who
0: would
2: know the name of another pen?
1: No.
2: I don't know.
0: Don't even think about him.
2: I don't even know. Is there another pen in the world?
0: It doesn't matter. Because today we're talking about BIC.
2: Well, we care about
0: it. So, Lauren Oresco is here from BIC. Are you sure you want to be here for this?
4: I am very sure.
0: Oh, my gosh. Well, first of all, it's been nice working with BIC. It's been nice knowing you. Anyway, Lauren Oresco is the brand manager, a brand manager for BIC, which means you get to go out and do fun things like this and help teachers and everything else that BIC does. Talk about it.
4: Yeah, it's great. So right now we're in back to school season, and we're just doing our best to give back to teachers. You know, teachers spend hundreds of dollars of their own money every single year on school supplies. And as a leader in back to school supplies, we have an opportunity to kind of fill that gap as best we can. So, you know, this year we're the biggest part of our back to school campaign is Buy a BIC, Give a BIC. So we're donating a minimum of 3 million writing utensils to the Kids in Need Foundation this year.
0: Hold on, say that again.
4: We're donating a minimum of 3 million writing utensils, sticks, pens to the Kids in Need Foundation this year.
3: Wow.
4: Yeah, which is really exciting. And that's just one part of our back-to-school campaign.
0: It's just part of it. Well, I know we've been covering as many parts as we can because, I mean, it's a lot.
4: Yes, it is.
0: But it's pretty cool. All right, so the Kids in Need Foundation, for every BIC product, as she's telling us, it's true, up to five... I have 5 million pips.
4: Yeah.
0: I just raised it an extra 2 million.
4: No, that's right. So it's a minimum of 3 million, maximum 5 million.
0: Okay.
4: Or else we'll be cleaned out.
0: I don't want the chairman of the board calling, this guy gave away 2 million more pips.
4: No,
0: you're
4: so good.
0: Fire this Elvis guy. So a maximum of 5 million pens, bringing a lot of ease to teachers and, of course, bringing joy back to learning. Mm-hmm. Thank you, BIC. But there's more. As we've talked about, we do this every year. You nominate your favorite teacher. The teacher that wins gets a $5,000 Walmart shopping spree for them and from BIC as well, and a $5,000 Walmart foundation grant for the school.
4: Yep, which is really awesome. So we did a photo shoot with one teacher who actually got to win, and it was really cool. She got to run around Walmart and fill up her shopping cart, and it was awesome.
3: Oh, that's so fun. How cool was it when you went back to school and you got to go to the store and pick out like all the stuff that you wanted?
0: But I would buy things I didn't need, like protractors. Never needed one.
3: Never used that, I know.
0: Does BIC make protractors?
4: Nope.
0: Exactly.
4: I haven't even seen one of those in school.
0: They're fun to stab each other with. Do not do that. BIC does not want you to do that. But I do remember when the four-color pen came out. Mm-hmm. What year was that?
4: Oh, God, I don't know.
0: Okay, well.
4: Don't tell my boss, I don't know.
0: I remember it. The four-color pen with blue and black and red and green.
4: Yep.
0: You push the button down. Oh, there's they don't call it the pen. They call it a shaft. It's a
5: the
0: just
5: barrel.
0: A
5: name.
4: The barrel. Yep.
0: But now they have them in different colors.
4: They do.
3: Yeah,
4: and they're shiny. Yeah.
3: 1970. Wow.
0: Well, Lee remembers that year.
2: I do indeed.
0: So with four great colors, one long-lasting pen writes for miles. I love it.
3: They have the pastel ones now, too. They're so pretty.
0: In the metallic ones,
3: yeah,
0: too.
3: Yeah, I love the metallic ones. I like to match my outfits with my pens.
0: Okay.
3: If I'm wearing silver, we'll do a silver pen.
0: I'm in.
2: I don't want to impose. I'm sorry.
4: Oh, God.
2: But my brother and his wife and my niece, Hannah, are school teachers.
4: Oh, nice.
0: Where?
2: My brother and his daughter, Hannah, are teachers at Coral Glades High School in Weston, Florida,
0: mm-hmm.
2: and I nominate them. So I would like to ask all of my viewer and my fan to vote for Coral Glades School, my brother Howard, and my niece Hannah.
0: Okay.
2: And I would ask BIC to please give careful consideration to them.
0: You can do that. Okay, he can do that. He can do that because he doesn't work here. He doesn't.
4: Yeah.
0: We don't pay him a penny.
3: We just can't.
2: I pay
3: him
2: to come on here.
3: Yeah.
2: I bring my own coffee. There's no car service.
0: All right. So this is very good.
2: Now, Coral Glades, Howie and Hannah Schrager.
0: Okay, the Schragers.
4: Let's try the Schrager. I got it.
2: Okay.
4: Yep. Mental note.
2: Mental note.
4: I'll let them know.
2: I'll follow up.
4: All right. All right.
2: Howie, if you're listening, this is for you and Hannah.
4: This is for you and Hannah, Howie.
0: This is good. This is good. So, but thank you so much. Thank you so much to Bic. We appreciate it. And we got a nice school breakfast with actual trays.
3: Yes, that was so cool, the lunch trays.
0: And there's more, but there's more. Lauren.
4: Yes.
0: I love the big checks.
4: The big checks. This is what
0: you
4: do. Checks,
0: as a brand manager, you do a lot of big checks, don't
4: you? Yes.
0: Can you actually cash the big check?
4: You know, I've never gotten one, so I'm not sure. But if anyone wants to give me a big check, I'd love to try.
0: All right, so, okay, this is what a scary one. On behalf of a Bic and our Elvis Duran Morning Show, I'm speaking of myself in the third person. This is a check for $5,000 made out to Donors Choose. We
4: that
0: love
4: is
0: Donors
4: wonderful.
0: Choose.
4: Wonderful. Thank you so much.
5: Thank you.
0: We've been on top of Donors Choose for so many years. We love Donors Choose,
4: yep.
0: Helping these teachers. And the cool thing about Donors Choose is they don't send cash to the teachers. They actually go out and buy the supplies they need in their classrooms.
4: Yep.
0: DonorsChoose.org. Go, you know, if you went to public school, you can actually look up your school, and I bet there's teachers in that school right now that are on Donors Choose programs.
2: If my teachers are alive, I'm donating $5,000.
0: Oh my God. The thought. But so thank you, Bic. Thank you so much for all you're doing for us. And let me tell you what to do. You hear about the Walmart Foundation grant for schools and the shopping spree for your favorite teacher. Simply go to bic2school.com. 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You should go there now, Lee, to nominate your relatives.
4: Yep.
2: I will do such.
0: Okay. Again, Bic, the number 2school.com, and get on it. And Bic, thank you so much. And
4: thank
0: Lauren,
4: you.
0: Thank you. And I cannot say thank you enough for coming in here.
4: Thank
0: today.
4: You. We're so grateful to you guys getting the word out there. Everyone, give back to your teachers.
3: Yep.
0: Please do. Do you have a favorite teacher from when you were growing up?
4: You know, I do. It was my first grade teacher, Mrs. Abbott. I don't know where she is in this world. I moved out of that town when I was young, but she's the teacher that always stuck in my head.
0: Why? What was it she did?
4: She was so just like calm, cool, collected. She was like a motherly type of woman, and it was just like you felt safe in her classroom.
0: She's looking out for you.
4: Yeah, and she was the best.
3: Aww.
4: Yeah.
0: Yeah.
4: So.
0: And that's the thing, you know, kids are coming into school every day. We're not quite sure what their home life is like. Or if they're getting mm-hmm. enough food, nutrition. I mean, the schools mean so much to kids. It's more than just showing up and getting a grade and leaving. Mm-hmm. But safety and feeling safe in that school is part of the learning process. You can't learn if you're frightened to death.
4: Yeah, exactly.
0: Anyway, Lauren Oresco from Bic, the brand manager.
4: All right. Thank you guys.
0: And there you go. I appreciate it. Again, go to Bic2school.com. It's Bic, the number 2school.com, and nominate your favorite teacher today. Do it right now.
6: I tell you what, though, folks, that's bloody nice.
0: Yo!
3: Oh, yeah.
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14: Hey, so our friend Lee Schrager is here. We're having a great time with him. Also, it is Food News Thursday. Froggy, if you can't get your headphones to work, I'm sorry. Is your...
15: Could you act a little more sincere when you're talking about your friend Lee Schrager?
16: Oh,
15: Jesus. Your friend Lee Schrager.
14: I love my friend Lee Schrager, even though he doesn't sound like he loves me when he's on the radio.
15: I do.
14: Hey, real quick, you posted something on your Instagram not that long ago, and it caught our attention.
15: At Lee Schrager?
14: At Lee Schrager on Instagram. We're going to get to that in a moment. But also, let's talk about another thing we love about Lee. Of course, he runs the New York City Wine and Food Festival and the Miami Beach Wine and Food Festival.
15: South Beach.
14: South Beach Wine and Food Festival. And what a huge undertaking both of those institutions continue to be. This year, we're partnering with our family members, Norwegian Cruise Line.
15: Love them.
14: For the Norwegian Cruise Line Rooftop Series here at the New York City Wine and Food Festival. And I'll give you all those dates in a few moments. But it's happening at the rooftop at Pier 17, which we love. I love everything about Pier 17 in New York City. I wanted to move our studios there.
17: Yeah.
14: But there was a little thing called money.
17: Oh.
15: You could move them there for the weekend of the festival if you were in town.
14: That'd be nice. That'd be nice. Thank you for slicing that in half. Anyway, we love anything and everything at Pier 17, but doing this Norwegian Cruise Line rooftop series is fantastic. The events we'll be having with Norwegian Cruise Line at Pier 17, the Blue Moon Burger Bash, hosted by Rachel Ray.
15: And Bert Kreischer.
14: And Bert Kreischer. Put a shirt on, Bert. Also, we're doing Steak and Whiskey.
15: Hosted by the Vitaggio Brothers.
14: We know the Vitaggio Brothers.
15: Love them.
14: Love them. We're also doing New York After Dark.
15: With Kwame.
14: We love Kwame.
15: And Questlove.
14: Questlove will be there as well.
17: Oh, so nice.
14: That's going to be a nighttime thing. Nighttime at Pier 17 at the rooftop, especially.
15: Beautiful.
14: At and also the Norwegian Cruise Line Rooftop Series gives you Morning Buzz featuring Machine Gun Kelly, MGK, from 27 Club Coffee. I think you're already signed up for this, Gandhi.
17: I'm signed
14: you?
17: Up, yes.
14: Yes. Are you going too, Danielle? You
17: love coffee. I don't know, because I don't know where I'll be.
14: Here's the thing. Lee always schedules his wine and food festivals when he knows we're having a vacation.
17: That's the problem, yeah. So,
15: well, it's hard not to. You're on vacation every month. I don't get the schedule. Fire. As a contract employee, I don't get the holiday schedule.
14: Okay, well.
15: You forgot to mention the Sunday night event.
14: What's that?
15: It's Cookout, hosted by J.J. Johnson, Angela Yee, Whoopi Goldberg, and Method Man is performing.
17: Oh, my God. Nice.
15: Yes.
14: how much do you, what's your favorite music from Method Man?
15: I'm a little, it's a little early in the morning.
14: Here's the thing.
15: People love him, though.
14: No, Method Man, yeah, absolutely.
15: I didn't know who he was. I think I asked Scary, and he said, oh, he's great.
5: He's old school.
15: He's old school. Like, we have Always at South Beach. We have Rev Run.
14: Right.
15: Always like that. You know, I think anything Wu-Tang. I love Method Man. That sounds like a Chinese dish I used to order. Wu-Tang Chu. A Wu-Tang Chu.
14: No, fried rice. Stop now.
15: We can't have Chinese food?
14: Stop it now.
17: Oh,
14: stop.
17: My.
14: It's Wu-Tang Clan, and it's not Asian at all.
15: It's not a dish?
14: No, we're moving on now.
15: Okay. To where?
14: I wish we had some sort of like electric chair he could sit in so I could...
15: Am I being bleeped out?
14: No, not at all.
15: I feel like, yeah. Like...
14: So anyway, so the Norwegian Cruise Line Rooftop Series...
15: So much for them coming back.
14: The rooftop at Pier 17, part of the Food Network's New York City Wine and Food Festival. It's running October 15th through 18th, which is the last weekend of vacation. Uh-huh. I'm going to be back for that weekend to keep our name in the clear and out of jail.
17: Yes.
15: Well, that's what friends do. They support one another.
5: That's right.
14: Okay, so...
15: Need I remind you?
14: No need.
15: And you'll be at South Beach this year on Sunday, the 28th of February for a... iHeart Elvis Duran and the Morning Show brunch that we're doing.
14: Woo! We're doing a brunch.
15: Oh, yeah. Yes. Yeah. Brunch with the Morning Show.
14: I'll wear my brunch hat.
15: Yo, please do.
14: Now, Lee posted something a little while ago. At Lee Schrager at Instagram. Lee posted about how the best way to get to know someone is by asking what their favorite meal is. Do you remember posting that?
15: No.
17: Jesus.
14: Okay, great.
15: But that's something I would post.
14: Okay, so... Let's get into it.
15: Okay.
14: The best way to get to know someone is asking what their favorite meal is. Mm. For instance.
15: Or traveling with them.
14: Okay, well, let's start with meal.
15: Okay.
14: Because it's really about the food and food festival. So give me an example. If you had a friend who said, I love cheeseburgers and cold beer, you get to know them a little bit.
15: Right.
14: By what?
15: Well, what I would tell you is, if

0: that tuna was their favorite dish. You know, I can't kiss somebody who eats tuna because I don't like the smell of it.
1: Okay. Okay.
0: Not that I'm kissing everyone who I meet or eat, but no, no.
1: Okay, so you're learn. In other words, you can learn a lot about people by what they order.
0: Right. Like if you go out for dinner with Elvis Duran and he orders every single thing on a menu, that's when I knew I loved Elvis. He ordered every single thing on the menu. And
1: I do.
0: Paid. Mm. What could be better? Some people would leave you with the check. Elvis picked it up and orders everything on the menu.
1: It's happened several times. It may happen today at lunch.
0: And then after his first bite, he's full. Oh, I'm full. I can't eat anything else. And then he eats everything else.
1: That's the thing about going out to eat. You know, there's so many great things on the menu. You want to order them all, and then they get there, you're full.
0: But we don't go out to eat because we're hungry. We go out to eat because it's a way to socialize and be with people.
1: Exactly. Yeah. So let's get back to the post because it's really...
0: Atlee Schrager.
1: Okay. So, what are your thoughts?
2: Well, so this took a turn from what you had originally posted, because what you actually posted, I'll jog your memory here. You said the best way to get to know somebody is by asking them about their favorite meal, because in learning that, not only do you find out about their food habits, but usually their favorite meal has something to do with their childhood, and they'll tell you a story about where that came from. Maybe their mom made it. Maybe they ate it on a family vacation. But you get more out of them than just, hey, this is my favorite meal. You find out a little bit about that person. I thought it was so sweet.
1: Okay. Let's try that tactic.
0: Okay. So my favorite food,
1: yes,
0: which would be my last meal. You know, people always ask you, what would be your last meal?
1: We order that right now?
0: Oh, well, every Saturday night growing up, my parents would go out for dinner.
1: Right.
0: And we would order Chicken Delight. Don't cook tonight. Order Chicken Delight. So I grew up loving fried chicken.
1: Mm.
0: And I don't know what that says about me, except I love fried chicken. And that's my favorite comfort food meal, because it reminds me of growing up.
1: So it's more than just what your taste buds are in the mood for. It's about your culture. It's about where you're from and what you love as a kid.
0: Exactly.
1: Right.
0: What would your last meal be?
1: Gosh, I have two of them.
0: Did you say gosh or Josh?
1: I have two favorite meals. One would be chicken parm.
0: I know you love chicken parm.
1: Or steak and martini.
0: Oh.
1: I love a good steak with martini.
0: Scary? What would your favorite? Yeah.
2: Oh, God.
1: Your last meal?
0: I want to know everyone's last meal.
3: Yeah. Lasagna.
1: Oh. Nice. What about you, Gandhi?
2: I would have to go with maybe a dosa.
1: Mm-hmm.
2: Or Indian food. I love Indian food.
1: Oh, God.
2: Yeah.
0: Not a butter chicken? I love butter chicken.
1: Is butter chicken really Indian?
2: It is. I mean, I know that they say, they claim it was invented in Scotland, right? Somewhere else. Yeah. But I mean, I love Indian food. So maybe like a tandoori shrimp would be good. Mm. Nope. I changed it. Tandoori pomfret. That's what my last meal would be.
0: Ooh, how delicious.
2: So good.
0: We have to go to the Ambassador Club. We talked about
2: that. Yes,
0: let's go,
2: please.
0: Have to go next time. Maybe right before Harry Styles.
2: Okay.
1: What about you, Froggy? Your last meal?
4: Oh, definitely steak and potato. Without a doubt. A nice, good filet mignon and a potato. It's had like the olive oil and the salt on the outside, so you can eat the potato and the skin and everything.
1: Good for you.
4: I'm all in.
0: You can't find a great baked potato. Restaurants don't have them anymore in the menu. It's amazing to me.
5: Bummer. In the UK, they have like Spud-You-Like, which is just a baked potato place, and it's so good.
0: I would love
4: That's all they sell?
5: That's all they sell is Spuds.
0: It's like Daniel. Free New York City.
1: Oh, wow. Daniel, last meal.
5: I'm going to have a spicy margarita with sugar on the rim, and then I'm going to have artichoke pizza. But I don't want the artichoke slice. I want their vodka slice.
1: You love that vodka slice.
5: I don't care if I have blood work scheduled and I can't eat.
2: You're dying. You don't have blood work scheduled.
5: I'm canceling the blood work and I'm getting a
0: What's
5: slice.
0: A vodka slice? What is it?
5: Oh, my gosh. It's pizza, but it's their vodka sauce.
1: Yes.
5: But artichoke makes
1: A lot of pizza places are doing that, but she loves the artichoke. Yeah. And what about you, Straight Nate?
6: My mom's spaghetti. Not
2: there
6: a doubt in my mind.
1: So is it like, I'm not trying to be insulting because my mom made the same spaghetti. It's like cafeteria style spaghetti.
6: Kind of.
1: Like just ground meat.
6: She got the recipe from the woman that lived across the street from her when she was little. And we had it once a week growing up. And oh my God, it was my favorite meal. I would compete with my brothers because it was our favorite dish. I would always eat so slow that I was the last one that had a bite and they would just look at me like, oh, he got the last bite of spaghetti.
0: Well, where did your love of food come from? Like Elvis, when did you... realize that you love food.
1: As a kid, my mom
0: was your mom a good cook?
1: Yeah, she was a great cook with many things and not others, you know. But yeah, my dad would do. He was the official chicken fried steak maker in our southern house. Mm. To watch him make it, you would go, oh my God, I'm going to die, because it's nothing but lard and fat and flour and milk and cream and.
4: anyway. My grandma always had the Crisco can on the stove that she'd put baking grease or whatever in, and anytime she cooked something, just

0: big old spoonful of that started it.
1: Hey, I got to bring up something else here. And by the way, that's a great conversation to have with your friends. Talk about what their favorite meal is, and it really does tell you a lot about them.
2: Yeah. But, we just learned about Lee's family and Nate's family, and I'm sure if you dig into why everybody else picked what they picked, there are great stories there.
3: But do you know every important decision you make in your life happens over a meal for the most part?
2: Really?
3: When you think about it, you know, you're getting engaged, you're talking about a health issue, it always seems to happen over a meal, which is why I always say food brings people together. Mm. You know, not everyone goes to play sports, not everyone goes to the opera, not everyone plays volleyball. Everybody eats, and everyone has a favorite food memory.
1: I agree.
2: That's true.
1: Yeah. Here, here.
2: It's true.
1: Hey, so I got to bring this up. This is going to be kind of awkward. So, well, I don't know if we can do it, because we have to get someone on the phone.
4: I'll try and get him.
1: Well, I don't want to talk about it until we get him on the phone.
4: He may have his hands in the dough. Text him real quick.
1: Okay. We're live on the air. Hello.
2: You can't text and talk at the
1: calling
2: same time.
1: Now.
2: Can we all guess what this is?
1: No. Okay. I tell you, I'll set it up.
3: Okay.
1: So, as you know, Lee and Ricardo, they have a house out in the Hamptons.
2: Yes.
1: And he invited Alex and me to come out and join them for a weekend. Mm-hmm. So we're going out. Can't wait.
3: But they're not staying with us. That is a strange
1: really has
3: thing.
1: Inconsequential. I can't say inconsequential.
3: Inconsequential.
1: I can't
3: but
1: say
3: I don't
1: it.
3: Understand that.
1: But hold on. We're going out to spend the weekend, okay?
3: Mm-hmm. And at a hotel. But we were half the price.
1: I know, but wait. So Lee says, I'm going to have a big party at my house. We're going to invite some friends over. Don't mention names. Mm. And maybe your friend Mikey from AMA can come out and cook for us that night.
2: Oh, wow. Okay.
3: Because we loved his food.
1: His food is fantastic.
3: It is.
1: Okay. And you have a pizza oven. Okay. Is this him? Is this Mikey? Hi, Mikey.
5: Good morning.
1: Okay, buongiorno.
5: Buongiorno.
1: Okay, you're on the air. Please do not use foul language, even though you rarely ever do. So we're talking about the weekend coming up that you are, and you now your dad, Achille, is going to come out too to help, and you're going to cook a meal for Lee's party together?
5: You better believe it. There's no better duo in the game for it.
1: Okay, Lee, they're coming.
3: We're looking forward to it. I want to know the menu, then I'll tell you who's coming so you can upgrade it.
1: Yeah, just...
2: Oh, my God.
5: You're on the phone here, too?
3: Okay. I am. I co-host a show
5: morning,
3: every Thursday.
5: Sweetheart.
3: Good morning, darling.
1: Okay, so Mikey, let me get to the meat and potatoes, so to speak. So I'm assuming it'll be Italian-based food, maybe some...
3: No, he's doing Indian.
1: Okay, you're going to crank up the...
5: I thought he said Chinese.
1: You're going to crank up the...
3: Are we allowed to say Chinese?
1: You're going to crank up the pizza oven, right? And do some of your famous pizzas, which no one can do as great as you and your dad, right? Oh. But here's the issue. And you're going to have your incredible pastas, your sauce. Everything's going to be very Italian. You need to know who else is going to be there before you say yes to this.
5: Who else is going to be there?
1: Who else is coming to this party that they're cooking for? And it's going to be a little bit of a surprise. Go
3: well,
1: ahead.
3: I will tell you who we're inviting. I can't tell you who's going to show up once they know that it's for Elvis.
5: Sometimes I like a good surprise.
3: No, well, you know, Alex Garnaschelli lives across the street from me. So Alex will definitely be there.
1: You know, she's
3: Flay,
1: a chef.
3: She's
1: one
3: a
1: of
3: chef
1: the best chefs ever.
3: Bobby Flay lives very close to us. Giada now has a house in the Hamptons.
1: Giada De Laurentiis.
3: Giada De Laurentiis.
5: Listen, Lee, if you don't invite all of them.
3: I'm inviting all of them.
5: That's coming out of your oven, they're going to be showing up at your front door.
3: They are all invited.
1: My point is this, and Lee is totally forgetting what we're talking about
3: here.
1: What
3: are we talking about?
1: The fact that they were just going to come out and cook for a party, not knowing that you have some of the most well-known, accomplished chefs in the world sitting at the table.
3: I wasn't enough?
1: That is my point. Does anyone in this universe understand my point?
6: Does this make you nervous at all, Mike?
1: Does it make you nervous?
5: This is a dream. I don't think this is reality.
1: This is a dream come true for you.
3: So Bobby, Eric, Alex, Giada, who else is out there? You're all invited. I can't give you my address, but it's Saturday night, the 22nd of August. And Mikey from AMA is cooking at AMA. And we went there, and it was one of the best meals I ever had. They're actually participating at the Food Network New York City Wine and Food Festival at the Italian event hosted by Alex Garnaschelli and Antonio LaFassa.
2: Oh.
3: And I have to get everything approved by them. And I said it was no doubt one of my favorite Italian meals I ever had. And they approved
5: Lee, thank
3: it.
5: You
3: no,
5: thank
3: I love that. Yep.
1: So that's it. I want you to be ready. You're going to be cooking. You and your dad are cooking for some... crazy heavyweights, and they will love it.
3: Because we'll invite Martha also.
1: Martha Stewart may be showing up.
3: Yes, we'll invite Martha. Hello, Martha.
1: Right, and who cares if she likes it or not? I mean, really, but it's really these cooks that
3: we
1: really
3: can
1: matter.
3: Invite. Ina Garten lives also out there.
1: Ina,
3: yes.
1: What?
7: You know, Mikey, you might be excited now, but you just wait until Bobby Flay calls whatever you're cooking overly wet cat food.
1: No,
7: because he has done that to us
3: really
7: repeatedly. Yeah. Oh my God!
5: Yeah. See, I only cooked that for you though.
1: No, okay, exactly.
6: Meow! I can't believe he's not nervous. Yeah. I'd be shaking in my boots.
1: So, Mikey, talk this over with your dad and get ready. This is going to be quite a dinner, and what an honor to be able to.
5: Are you ready for this?
1: Is your dad?
5: Dad was born ready over here.
1: Tell your dad now, because we got to run here. Go.
3: We have a show to do.
5: Daddy O. What's up, Nosey Yo,
1: Dad? Hello. When you guys come out to cook in the Hamptons, you're cooking for Bobby Flay and Gianna De Laurentiis. Is that okay with
3: and
1: you?
3: And Alex Garnaschelli.
5: Gianna is a sweetheart.
1: Okay.
5: She's perfect. A De Laurentiis.
1: Okay.
3: That's right. There you go.
1: All right. Well, very nice. I can't wait. It's going to be a great evening. Fantastic.
3: Should I sell tickets to it?
5: You guys
3: charity?
5: In for a treat, and we're very excited to be cooking for you all.
1: Okay. Thank you, guys. We love you. I'm going to call you later and explain exactly what just happened.
3: Okay. I think I'm going to sell tickets for a charity, for the teacher's charity. What's it called? Donor's Choice?
7: Donor's Choose.
3: I'm going to sell 4 tickets to my house that night, $5,000 a ticket for an incredible evening, $5,000 a person that goes to Donor's Choose, right?
1: Well, yeah, but let's put it together, then we'll make the official announcement.
3: It's put together.
1: Well, no, it's not. It really
8: isn't. You're going to just invite strangers to your house?
3: What are they going to do?
8: Oh, damn.
1: Because we get...
3: Don't watch Cape Fear.
8: Oh my God.
1: We have to come up with the rules and regulations. We have to post all that stuff for legal reasons.
3: I am not an employee of this station. I can do what I want.
1: No, you can't.
2: The Lee Schrager special on his Instagram page.
1: This is going to be amazing, though. It's going to be a great night.
3: I'm going to raise money for a charity.
1: And what an honor not only for them to be able to cook for these incredible chefs, but an honor for them to taste their food, because their food is better than their food.
3: And they get to meet the Browns.
1: Thank you.
7: Yeah, what?
2: They were just so cool, calm, and collected about it. That would be like all of us sitting in a room and them saying, Howard Stern is going to come sit in for a day and watch you guys work. Like, okay, I'd have a heart attack.
1: Invite Howard over. He lives out there.
3: He does live out there. And we can invite Justin Bieber. He's out there.
1: Okay.
8: Okay. Wow. The Beans loves us.
3: Yeah. Does he? I'm going to invite him.
8: He does.
3: I saw them Sunday morning at the Sagaponic General Store.
1: You know, none of these people are showing up.
3: Don't say
8: that. Might. Hey, it's a good meal.
1: All right, Danielle, you ready to do your report?
8: Yes. So, since we're talking about Martha, let's continue talking about Martha.
3: Happy belated birthday.
8: Happy belated birthday.
1: She's 85.
8: Wow.
1: She looks great.
8: She definitely does not look it. People Magazine was talking to her, and she said she is so much happier being single. You know, she got divorced in 1990. And she admitted that she once envied her married friends, but no longer does. And she also said something that my mom says. She says that, you know, I'm not actively dating now, and I really wouldn't want to be with somebody because, you know, when you get older and you just attach yourself to someone and they get sick, you know, you have to take care of them and you really don't have any history with that person. My mom says that all the time. My mom's like, why am I going to date somebody now? And then something happens and I got to take care of them? I ain't doing that. She's like,
2: she's a free agent right now.
8: That's right.
2: She'd be an anchor.
8: My mom's going to be going out with Martha Stewart looking for men. Okay. Andy Cohen revealed on Today that his boyfriend, Kevin, has not seen one frame of the Real Housewives franchise.
1: Good.
8: He had no clue what the reality TV universe was all about. That's the guy you want to be with.
1: Yeah, you want to be with someone who has nothing to do with you.
8: Right. What you're in, you know, involvement in, especially if it's like that. So
1: that's why I married a zookeeper.
8: Is that why?
1: That's why Lee married a doctor.
8: That makes sense. Scary, is this happening to you? Have a BMW?
6: I do.
8: So is my husband. I have to ask him. But BMW owners are getting annoyed because the newer models are being force-fed advertising for Spider-Man Brand New Day on their dashboards. A banner for the movie appears when the car is started, and you actually have to click on it to see the full ad, but it is annoying the hell out of BMW users. Owners. No?
1: Yeah. No, what I'm saying is I would never, ever pay money for a BMW and be forced to sit there and watch
8: it. You'd be pissed, right?
2: Wait,
8: right.
2: Aren't BMWs, aside from Sheldon, notoriously the most annoying of the drivers on the road?
1: Scary?
2: So this is like,
1: are you the most annoying?
6: No, come on. No, don't.
3: Do you know what BMW stands for?
1: What's that?
3: Break my window.
1: Okay. Oh my God. Back to you, Danielle.
8: Preview screenings begin this afternoon for three new arrivals, but, of course, none of them are going to be Spider-Man Brand New Day. Projected to approach $150 million again this weekend. And the Perez Hilton family released a statement saying, please give him privacy. Please give us privacy. They're thanking everybody for the outpouring of love, support, and prayers. They said he is receiving medical care. But they have very few details about it, but they said they are able to communicate, or he's able to communicate, which is actually a good thing. So they will keep us posted. Old Navy partnered with Cardi B. They have a full campaign selling denim jeans. That's pretty cool. And Gandhi, you're going to be so excited about this one. ASAP Rocky revealed that Rihanna is recording new music. He was doing an interview with BET, and he let it slip that she's in the studio. He's like, sorry, babe. Yep, she's working. She's cooking. He's like, I'm going to get in trouble for saying this.
2: It's about time.
8: Yes.
1: This just in, Rihanna is coming to the dinner.
8: Oh,
1: Rihanna's
8: hey.
1: Coming to the
8: Rihanna.
1: Big Lee Schrager dinner.
3: She is. I love her.
8: And her kids and ASAP. They're all
1: and
8: coming.
1: And ASAP Rocky's going to show
3: B,
1: up.
3: I think yeah. we should invite.
1: We're okay. going to, for dessert, we're going to.
3: Andy Cohen.
1: For dessert, we're going to have ASAP Rocky Road ice cream.
3: Does he have an exclamation in his name?
8: Who?
3: ASAP.
8: No, I don't think it's so. It's a dollar sign.
3: That's it. Yeah, I never know how to say that.
8: T-Pain confirmed that last year he sold his music catalog for $100 million. He was talking to People about this. He said that streaming revenue slowed down, so he sold it so he could make sure he could keep his three children financially secured. Makes sense to me. Makes total sense.
1: The funniest thing said on this show today, Lee Schrager doesn't know how to identify a dollar sign.
8: Yes.
3: Well, how do you say it? Okay. ASAP dollar?
8: It's ASAP Rocky. In the ASAP, it's the dollars. Okay.
1: What else you got?
8: The NFL Hall of Fame game. You've got the season finale of The Bear. Watch What Happens Live. Ted Lasso and The Shards also streaming now, and that's my Danielle report.
3: Can I put out a special
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2: Oh my God! Sorry, almost didn't make it in here.
3: Okay, so Carolyn's mom made me a rum infused cake.
4: Yeah.
5: Oh yeah.
3: For our birthday, Scotty. Scotty's got to get on an airplane and travel to London and Paris for the weekend.
2: Oh.
6: Just for the weekend.
3: You've never been to London, nor have you been to Paris.
6: Never been to either.
3: Nope.
4: Did you pack cargo shorts?
6: I think I have one pair.
3: Don't wear cargo shorts.
4: I knew he was going to do it.
3: They will know you're an American if you wear cargo shorts, and that's okay.
6: But I need lots of pockets because I'm going to get lots of stuff.
3: Okay.
7: It is August. The only people in Paris are Americans.
3: It's true. You're safe. You're safe. Thank
4: so
3: you,
4: bougie.
3: Lee. Lee Schrager's here.
7: Yeah.
3: All right. All right. So there's a rum-soaked cake out there. Just making some public announcements. We got to get into sound in a second. As you know, it's Food News Thursday. Froggy, I mean, Scary. Froggy, what are you doing,
2: Scary? What do you want to do first?
3: Why is your finger in my pants?
2: Oh, I'm sorry.
7: He's uncomfortably close.
2: I'm sorry. I need to change this microphone over.
3: What are you doing? Oh, you know who's visiting? Claudia's visiting from Y100.7 in Miami. We're trying to turn on our microphone.
4: Okay.
3: By the way, Claudia, thank God. I missed you so much. I was spending so much time in Miami with you. You can't talk. No one can hear you. But can you turn that on? And there you go.
8: I'm here.
3: Oh, my gosh. Scary. I miss you.
4: I miss you, too. I'm over there all lonely.
3: I'm coming back to Miami as soon as it's below 115 degrees.
4: So I'll see you in December.
3: Okay, see you then. So, as you know, I may not know, Claudia is our producer and our friend who's on the air with us in Miami. But also, you and Jonathan have a child on the way?
8: Yes, we do.
3: I'm so excited.
8: This is very exciting.
4: What's her name?
8: Catalina.
4: Oh, you actually told it.
8: Oh, yeah. Yes.
4: Wow.
8: That's
3: now,
8: pretty.
3: You know, we have a rule here. You should never, ever tell anyone the name of your kid because they'll always go, oh, God, that's an awful name. Has anyone said they don't like the name?
8: No.
3: Because you hang out with nice people in your family.
8: Well, I mean, I feel like they have no other choice at this point, right?
4: That's right.
8: That's going to be her name. Get used to it.
3: No. So, for instance, Danielle.
4: Yeah.
3: When you gave out the name of your kids, you had some pushback.
4: I did. One of them was someone in the family that said, oh, I don't really like that name. I go, well, I do.
5: Yeah.
4: So too bad.
5: Me too.
3: Who was it?
4: I don't want to say.
3: Do I know them?
4: Yes. You know most people in my family, so yes, you know them.
3: Why would you tell? You know. Obviously, it wasn't like we woke up and said, we're going to name our kid this or that.
4: No.
3: You know, there was thought that was put into it.
4: I think the person actually said, I hope it's not this.
8: Oh.
4: And it was.
8: Oh, one of my really good friends had a name she always wanted to name her kid, and she never told anyone. And then she told one of her cousins, and her cousin had a baby first and named the baby that.
4: I think you could fight over that. That's messed up.
3: All right. That is
4: true. Not cool.
3: So I'm thinking the South Beach Wine and Food Festival.
7: Yes.
3: Lee. There should be something for mom,
7: an Uncrustable,
3: some newborn food or something.
7: Let's do a shower.
3: Let's do a shower. Well, hold on. I think the baby will already be here by.
8: Yeah,
7: the baby's going to be walking by the festival. The baby's coming in November. The festival's in February.
9: Other mothers are having showers, Lee.
7: Thank you, Nate. Dr. Nate.
3: We'll figure something out. Now, foodie Lee Schrager is here. He's never had an Uncrustable sandwich before. Do we all agree Uncrustables are just all sorts of fabulous?
7: I like them. Yep. It's good.
3: Well, I was going to ask you how you thought.
7: You could deep fry it. It would probably be delicious.
3: But you
7: could deep fry it.
3: But you looked at me and said, I would never eat a pre-made frozen peanut butter and jelly sandwich.
7: I didn't say it like that.
3: But you did love it, didn't you?
7: Yes.
3: Okay, good.
7: Yes, I liked it.
3: Perfect.
7: Mm. For lazy moms.
3: Although,
4: I take that back.
8: More hot takes from Lee, please.
7: I should not have said that. I should not have said that because moms have the busiest job in the world.
4: Yes, they do.
7: I apologize for that.
3: Thanks for thinking ahead. Now you see why you make my life a living hell when you walk into this microphone room.
7: That was inappropriate for me to say that.
3: Thank you.
7: Moms are busy and moms should be respected and valued and given all the credit they deserve.
3: Thank you, Lee. God.
7: So I apologize all the moms out there.
5: Sounds like Fred Flintstone backpedaling.
3: Today is Food News Thursday.
10: Froggy's Food News. He's got the perfect meals to chew.
3: All right, Froggy. We've been waiting. So I can't wait till we figure out what your countdown, your food news countdown is going to be. We have options.
5: I'll let you choose. Yeah, I don't care.
3: Okay. Let's go.
5: Here we go. First, feels like there's a new food recall every time you turn around. First from the diarrhea lettuce to the deli meats at grocery stores. Well, now there's another one. The jalapenos at Chipotle are now causing problems. A salmonella outbreak has been linked to jalapenos at Chipotle locations in Minnesota. Chain wasted no time in removing them from restaurants as the Minnesota Department of Health connected an ongoing salmonella outbreak to the jalapenos. Mm. So if you want them, there are some Chipotle restaurants, they will not have them until they get their new shipment in. So just be aware that could be an issue.
4: Wow.
5: I know it's still summertime, Elvis, but I do want to let you know, Starbucks is bringing back pumpkin spice, but Dunkin' Donuts says they're going to beat them to it. Starbucks is going to release theirs in 2 weeks on August 25th. But Dunkin' Donuts, they are going a week early. August 19th, you'll be able to get your PSL at Dunkin' Donuts. We talked about this a little bit yesterday. If you decide that you're in Hollywood, Florida, and you want to go to dinner and at one night and just go naked,
7: yes.
5: Well, there is a steakhouse there for that now. The Class Soiree Steakhouse in the city of Hollywood is offering nude dining on the first Monday of every single month. Now, here's the deal. Unclad eaters will have to dish out $250 if you're a man, $150 if you're a woman, $300 if you're a couple.
3: Once again, women get a better deal than men.
4: Yeah.
5: Yeah, they are.
8: At the, always, life
3: at,
8: is easy
3: at the naked steakhouse.
5: Yeah.
8: Yep. Ill.
7: It sounds disgusting.
5: It's a prefix menu, appetizers, hors d'oeuvres, serve and turf dinner, champagne toast. They're going to allow 20 diners per night in their birthday suits. So
3: Lee,
5: like to go.
3: Come on. In all your years of food, you've never come across a nude steakhouse?
7: No, I have not, nor would I go to one. Are the servers naked?
5: They're not. No. The servers are not naked. No.
3: Do they serve bone-in ribeye?
5: Oh. They do.
4: You should add this to the Wine and Food Festival, like a naked night.
7: That would go over well.
3: I'd be like, oh my God, lady, you're naked. Go put on your skirt steak. Come on. No, this would really happen. Anyway, back to you, Froggy.
5: Oreo has teamed up with KFC. Yes, Oreo the cookie has teamed up with KFC in China for a limited edition cookie that swaps out the classic sweet cream for something savory, flavored after KFC's original recipe seasoning, 11 herbs and spices in cookie form. No actual chicken, but they say that it tastes like KFC chicken in an Oreo cookie. It's only in China for a limited time. I'm not sure we need that here in the States. We maybe pass on that. You ready for the countdown?
3: Yeah. Well, I don't know. Okay, can we tell you if we're ready for the countdown when you tell us what the countdown is? Or are you going to just do it? Okay, what is the countdown?
5: I will give you options.
3: Okay.
5: Would you like? National Oyster Day was a couple days ago. The most polarizing and hated foods in America is one countdown.
3: That's a good one. Okay, what else?
5: Number two, the top ice cream flavors, according to Instacart, people are ordering because they're lazy on Instacart.
3: Nah, vanilla's number one. Okay, there's the third one.
5: The third one is, I'm sure Lee knows most of these, the U.S. awards of the best restaurant, cocktail, hotel bars in the United States.
4: Yeah. The first one.
3: The most polarizing foods in America.
7: I agree.
4: Yeah.
3: Here we go.
5: Right, here we go.
3: Here we go.
5: I got 10. You want 10 or you want 5?
3: Oh, do 10. Let's just drag this out all day.
5: 10. My dad eats them. I hate them. Chitlins are number 10.
3: Chitlins.
4: Okay,
3: chitlins. All right.
5: Number 9. I don't mind it. Sushi.
3: I love sushi. Lee doesn't like sushi.
7: No.
4: Me neither.
3: All right.
5: Number 8. Not a fan. Blue cheese.
7: I love
3: some gorgonzola.
5: Nope. Number 7. Make you horny. Oysters.
7: Yeah.
3: I love oysters.
7: I know.
5: Number 6, fish eggs, caviar. Whoa.
3: Love caviar. Oh, you guys don't like caviar?
7: No.
3: You don't?
5: Right.
3: Oh my God. Here we go.
5: Number 5, more for Danielle. They got squid at number 5, Danielle.
3: Squid.
4: I'm going on a diet after this list.
3: Squid, okay.
5: Number 4, tofu coming in at number 4.
3: Yeah. Tofu's fabulous.
4: I love it.
5: No, it's not. Number 3, Danielle, another thing you won't eat, sardines at number 3.
8: They're good, too.
3: Well, if you have some fresh sardines that are grilled.
4: That is disgusting.
7: I agree.
3: You guys are idiots.
5: Number 2, another thing that sucks, liver at number 2.
3: You don't like foie gras?
7: I like foie gras. No. I don't like liver.
3: That's liver.
7: I know what it is.
5: And number 1, don't put it on the pizza. You're going to ruin it. Anchovies are number 1.
3: Love anchovies.
7: Oh, God.
3: Okay, let's discuss.
4: This This is nasty.
5: No, it's all crap.
3: Gandhi, yeah. Is there anything on there that you liked that everyone else was booing?
8: I all of those were fine. I didn't really have a problem with any of them. I don't love chitlins, but I don't like meh.
3: Okay. Yeah. Chitlins, I won't. What are chitlins?
5: It's pig intestines.
7: Yeah,
3: I don't want those.
8: Not my thing.
3: You know, I've got intestines. I don't need more.
8: Yeah.
5: I mean, have you ever smelled somebody cooking them? It's enough. Yeah, I mean, it would clear a room.
3: But you know what? There are many cultures that love menudo. They love all things stomachs and intestines.
8: Yeah.
4: Menudo. That was a great band.
3: Well, you should eat them.
4: Ricky Martin.
3: Sunday mornings, menudo. It's a great hangover cure. Eating menudo.
4: Anyone? I cannot eat any of that stuff. I agree. I don't eat cooked fish, and you want me to eat like eggs and like friggin', you know, whatever, sushi. That's not even
8: you
4: cooked.
8: Know what? I think if you didn't know what some of it was, you would try it and like it.
7: Not me.
8: You too, Lee.
4: I'm such a child when it comes to this.
3: All right, I got to take a break. Lee, we can't say anything else because Nate is taking off.
7: That's right.
8: What's going on?
7: Cake and Nate.
3: Nate. All right. Food news. Froggy, every Thursday. We love it.
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7: A

0: Scotty. Hey. Happy birthday, Scotty.
1: Thank you.
0: There you go. It's all about you and your birthday.
1: Oh, no, it's not.
0: Oh, it really is.
1: Oh, thank you.
0: Oh, happy, and here's, what is that?
1: It's my fruit tart.
0: Did you want a fruit tart? Did you bring in a fruit tart?
2: He didn't want a cake and he didn't want, like, a fruit, so I brought him
0: both. But the rest of us want a cake.
2: Yeah, oh, thank you. Yours.
0: Oh, a cannoli cake.
2: Hey, happy birthday.
0: Is it mine? Oh, I just got the big cannoli.
3: To us.
0: Happy birthday, Scotty.
1: Happy birthday, Elvis.
4: We love you. We love you.
0: Thank you for the cake.
2: You're
0: Danielle.
2: Welcome.
1: Thank you, Danielle.
0: Oh, it's a card. Did I write F-U to me in the card?
2: I don't think you wrote on your own card. I don't think so.
0: I did on yours, Scotty.
1: Oh, God, this is a very foul card.
4: Oh, yes, you did.
1: Do you know that I have 30 FUs from you? I have every card since the morning show started.
2: Aww.
0: People don't know, and it's offensive to some, but if it's your birthday and you get a card, I always write FU, love Elvis.
2: Yes.
0: But there are some employees I don't do that with.
2: I have to ask. I go, hey, are you going to write FU on this card? Yeah, not on that one.
0: like Claudia, for instance. I never wrote FU to you on your card, so.
5: No. Yeah. I wouldn't mind.
0: No, well, I know, but
2: once she has a kid, I think you got to write that.
0: Oh, God, so weird.
5: I think not writing FU is rude.
0: Yeah. Really?
5: Yeah, you're leaving them out.
0: Lee, if it was your birthday, Lee Schrager's here, everyone.
6: Hi, Lee.
0: If it was your birthday and it was a birthday card presented by all of us, if I didn't say FU, Lee, love Elvis, would you be offended? Yes, no.
7: No, I don't think I would think about it. But
0: okay.
7: I would not be offended if you wrote it either.
0: Okay, thank you.
7: Yeah, so either way, I would not be offended. It's hard for you to offend me.
0: I'll try harder then. Okay, what's on the list of things we need to accomplish?
8: Hey, you got that right there.
0: We have sound around the room. Let's go around the room, see what's on the minds of the people in the room. And we are, according to Nate, we are running behind schedule. So that's okay. Please get your point out, but just hit the target with the dart, if you know what I'm saying. Gandhi,
5: yes.
0: Be our example. What's going on?
5: Okay, I just wanted to let you know that I'm very overstimulated this morning. So when I walk out of the room and I sit quietly in another one, I'm just regrouping, so you cannot be mad at me about it.
0: You are overstimulated.
5: Yes, very overstimulated.
0: I didn't know this was a thing with you.
5: Yeah, because I just walk out of the room and I sit. I keep it to myself. I don't make it everybody else's problem, but inside I'm like, just breathe.
0: Really?
5: Yeah.
0: This is a lot going on.
5: There's a lot happening. A lot of people, a lot of things moving around. Yeah, so when you see me disappear, just let it happen.
0: And I bet a lot of people listening are totally relating with what you're saying.
5: Yeah, just walk away.
0: Me for one.
5: There you go. I've seen you walk away a couple times too.
0: Yeah. Danielle, what's on your mind today?
2: So I should have taken a page from your book. Don't take your vitamins on an empty stomach. Last night, I realized I forgot my vitamins. I said, oh, I'll take them. And a half an hour later, I was throwing up all over the place because your stomach hurts. It makes you nauseous. I was sick. So didn't take my vitamins once again because I threw them up.
5: Oh.
2: So yeah, eat something before you take your vitamins.
0: I mean, even Flintstones chewables, they have a way with me.
2: Not good.
0: Yeah. Mm-hmm. I was eating Barney Rubble just last night.
2: Right.
0: And it didn't sit well. Hey, Straight Nate, what's up with you?
9: First time for everything, and I'm a breaker of the law. I jumped the turnstile at Subway yesterday.
0: No, I had to. Don't be that guy.
9: None of the readers were working. I tried several different credit cards, and it said error, error, error. And I'm like, you know what? My train is right there. It's your problem, okay. MT. Get your ish together.
0: But you know what I'm loving? I'm loving that you cleared a turnstile.
9: Well, I'll tell you, you got to be careful if you do that because they have spikes up on the top where you hang and you swing your legs over. And boy, did I hurt my hands.
2: Wow.
0: I wish we could see that video.
7: You jumped over the fence or the turnstile?
9: The turnstile. You got to do this thing and then flip your legs over.
0: Working out has paid off.
9: It really has. I was quite athletic, minus the hand injury.
0: Lee, his cake is paying off.
7: I would say he's packing cake.
0: Okay. Scary. What's up with you today, Scary?
10: I gotta say, nothing turned your day around like a compliment. I wasn't having such a great morning. But then Lee Schrager walks in and says, Scary, you look amazing. And two other people said the same thing to me. Now, truth is, I've been taking the GLP-1 thing, and I've been doing some workouts, and I am looking a little bit more svelte. And I gotta say, you all turned my day around. So thank you so much.
7: You're looking great, Scary.
10: Pay someone a compliment.
0: You look awesome. And I know how much work you put into your workouts. No one else has seen you work out. I've seen you work out.
10: Oh, I sweat. Good job.
0: It's very intense.
7: I think I could live without seeing that.
0: Hey, birthday boy Scotty, real quick, what's on your mind today?
1: Oh, sure. I just want to thank my beautiful fiance, Megan, because she's taking me on a whirlwind weekend.
0: Yay, Megan.
2: Yay, Megan.
1: So London and Paris, literally for 3 days. And I'm so excited. I've never been to either before. And this is just going to be such an awesome birthday weekend. I can't wait.
2: Aww.
0: Hey, Froggy, what's on your mind today?
11: I know Gandhi's going to disagree with this, but I think my wife has lost her mind. Yesterday, we were driving, and we live kind of out in the middle of nowhere. And there's this one field. There's one donkey. This one lone donkey. She's like, pull over. I want to go talk to it. I'm like, no. We're not going to pull over and talk to random farm animals. So this morning, she drove out of her way again, and she named him Fred, and she's going to stop and talk to him on her way home today. Lost her mind.
2: Good no.
0: I think we're all on her side on this
5: one.
2: Yeah, for sure.
11: No, she's crazy.
0: Say hi to Fred, but whatever you do, do not walk behind Fred.
2: Yeah, no.
11: Yeah. Oh, no, please do. Walk behind him.
0: No, if you know donkeys, like I know donkeys.
2: Oh, God.
0: And now we have guests in the room. I'm going to start with Claudia, of course, our superstar producer from Y100.7 Miami. Welcome to New York City with Jonathan.
3: Thank you.
0: So what's on your mind today?
3: On the way here, Jonathan's from New York, so you can take the New Yorker out of New York, but not when he gets back. He gets lost. Like, loses the car in a parking lot back in Florida. But here he's like, we're going to take the train and then this, and we're going to turn here. And we're going to, I'm like, where is your compass broken in Florida? Or, like, just, like, what is going on? So I'm like, can we just take that compass back to Florida so I don't have to constantly tell you where to go?
0: I mean, when you're walking around on streets that are parallel and perpendicular, it helps a lot.
5: Yeah. And we grew up here.
0: Yeah.
3: Yeah, but, I mean, he was, like, four.
5: Nothing.
3: But I mean, he was back during the summers, but still, like, can we bring that compass back to South Florida so I don't have to tell you where to make a right?
0: Jonathan lives in Florida, but he's always going to be a New Yorker.
3: Yeah.
0: There you go, Jonathan. I get it. And another very, very special, special student, our guest, Lee Schrager. What is on your mind today?
4: I am not a guest.
0: Okay, what's on your mind? Not for long, anyway.
4: Well, following on Claudia, do you know, Waze asked me the other day, they now reduce the amount of times they talk to you, so you can, like, a long or short. And I cut it short the other day, and they cut out, like, probably 50% of the directions. So rather than saying turn left in a half a mile, just at the turn point, they say turn left. But I never know if it's turn left right now or wait 400 feet. It's very confusing to me. So now I want to go back to the long way of Waze, and I don't know how to do that.
0: Well, okay, you just
5: tell us your phone.
0: Yeah, give us your phone. We'll do it for you.
5: Thank you.
0: The thing is, when it says turn left, it's the next left, usually, on Waze.
4: But if you're there already.
0: Well, yeah, you got to think fast.
4: Plan ahead. I have that problem.
0: Can you turn on his long form Waze?
5: Put on your long form Waze. Give me your phone.
0: All right, get that done. Let's get some sound on here with Garrett. Garrett, what do you got going on today?
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0: Oh, God, here we go.
8: Okay. I just want you guys to know that I was having the worst morning, and I just turned on the show, and Lee Schrager is on it, and I just got to say, that man makes my day.
0: Oh, there you go.
8: Have a good one.
0: Lee Schrader.
5: Lee Schrader.
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0: He loves you.
6: All right, let's go to Six Flags over Georgia. A man was riding the roller coaster, holding up his phone as he was enjoying the ride, and got hit in the face with a shoe.
0: Good God.
12: Oh, my God. I got it. I caught the shoe. I got hit in the face and caught a shoe. Whose shoe do I have?
0: Someone's shoe flew off on the roller coaster?
6: And he caught it. He just so happened to be recording. It hit him in the face. He caught it and was able to return
2: it.
0: Whoa. God, all right.
6: All right. Beyonce released Morning Dew a few weeks ago. Just did a remix last night with Jay-Z, and it sounds like this.

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2: Okay. 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
0: That's scary.
1: Yes. Scary sounds like cookie.
4: Oh my God.
0: That's scary eating celery, isn't it?
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2: So what was your first dog's name? 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Because he was that special. And what was your first dog's food? 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
2: All right, Danielle, what's it all about?
3: Well, Greg wanted to play a phone tap on his fiance, Ginger. Ginger and Greg bought a dog together at the mall. So the dog has been sick ever since they got the dog home. Ginger wants the pet store to pay the doctor bill, so I'm going to play the manager at the pet store and tell her we're not paying for anything.
2: Here we go. So who's phone tapping who?
3: Greg is phone tapping his fiance, Ginger.
2: Let's do it.
4: Hello?
3: Hi, may I speak to Ginger, please?
4: This is Ginger.
3: Hi, Ginger. This is Lisa from the Peanut Butter Garden State Plaza.
4: Hi, how are you?
3: Good. How you doing?
4: Good.
3: We just wanted to call and talk to you a little bit about the dachshund that you adopted.
4: Okay. Actually, she's really, really sick.
3: She's sick? What happened?
4: Yeah. I mean, she's been sick since we adopted her. We've been bringing in a couple of bills, too, because of the vet. But she has, like, that parasite that wants the gardenia or whatever.
3: Well, what did you do to her?
4: No, nothing. We got her like that.
3: No, she was fine when she was in the store.
4: Mm-mm, no, she had it. We brought her to the vet on Monday.
3: Yeah, but maybe you did something to her at home.
4: She got it from the kennel. She was in a kennel for 2 months before.
3: No, because we check all the dogs before we would let them out of the mall.
4: Okay, well, there's doctor bills. There's vet bills. They're going from that Monday, that following Monday. So,
3: yeah.
4: I mean, yeah, you're going to pay for it because we're stuck with almost $700 worth of bills
3: yeah,
4: so far.
3: Yeah, they're not going to pay for it.
4: Excuse me?
3: I know they're not going to pay for it.
4: Excuse me?
3: Well, because we have... No.
4: You don't know what my dog is going through. Jessica's the one who told us to bring us all the bills. We'll take care of everything. Everything is being processed.
3: Yeah, so. We're going to have to let Jessica go because she shouldn't have told
4: Excuse
3: anyone
4: me?
3: That.
4: Are you... Listen to me. I'm not talking to you anymore. You are going to cover my bills.
3: Okay, wait. Here's the question.
4: Okay, you know what? Take it up with my fiance because I can't talk to you anymore. I'm at my job. Please don't call me back.
3: What did you... Hello?
5: Hello?
3: All right, hold on.
4: Accurate appraisal.
5: Ginger, please.
4: Gregory?
5: Yeah.
4: Did you get a call from Eric? No, I didn't.
5: I just got off the phone with them.
4: What are they talking about? They're not going to pay for it.
5: I don't know.
4: My heart is like pounding right now. You better go there right now. I'm serious.
5: Oh.
4: What?
5: I'm not going there.
4: You know you have to go there.
5: Uh-uh.
4: Yeah.
5: If you want to take care of it, you though.
4: Shut up, because I'm getting aggravated right now.
5: You know what, Ginger? I don't know what to tell you, babe.
4: So what to tell me? Get down to the freaking pet shop and go do something. No. All right, I got to go.
3: You there?
5: Yeah.
3: Hello. Okay, here's what we're going to do. We're going to pretend you're at the pet store, and I'm going to be on the phone with you.
5: Okay.
4: Accurate appraisal.
5: Ginger, please.
4: You're going to make my heart come out.
5: What?
4: I swear to God.
5: I'm at the pet shop. You think I'm happy about this right now?
4: What are they going to do?
5: They're not paying for anything.
4: No.
5: Is it we're at fault?
4: It doesn't work like that.
3: Tell her we're not paying for it. I'll talk to her.
4: Greg?
3: Hello?
4: Yes?
3: Yeah, your fiance just told me that you gave the dog a bath when the doctor told you the dog shouldn't be in the bathtub for 14 days.
4: Listen to me. Doesn't make a difference, okay? This dog has some kind of parasite, okay? Can you put my fiance back on the phone, please?
3: Fine. Here. Doctor!
5: Hello?
4: Are you kidding me right now? Are you kidding me? You go tell her that? What is wrong with you?
5: I was just explaining the situation.
4: You know what, Greg? I had enough. I gotta go. You figure this out.
5: Wait.
4: I don't care. You know what? You pay for the bills.
5: Honestly, I'm going to look into...
4: Look into what?
5: See if I can give it back.
4: Okay, you know what? I'm shaking. I got to go. You're getting me so angry.
5: There's a
4: right
5: warranty
4: now.
5: For the dog, so I'll see what...
4: Wait. You're taking the dog back?
5: I don't know.
4: Greg.
5: She said it's a possibility.
4: What? No. You're not taking my dog back. Greg, I swear to God, if you take this dog back, I swear to God...
5: It's getting out of hand. Like, out of control.
4: Getting out of hand?
5: Like,
4: all right, you know what? Wait, tell that bitch to shut the up. Oh, my God. Because my heart is, like, pounding, okay? I can't take this anymore. Just do something. Do something about this. You better do something right now.
3: Hello?
4: Yes.
3: Okay, we'll take the dog back from you.
4: No, you're not taking my dog back.
3: Well, you don't take care of the dog the right way.
4: But that's not your policy. You don't take dogs back.
3: You know what? In this case, I'll make an exception
4: because I'm not giving you my dog back. You're going to pay my bills.
3: We'll come and pick the dog up.
4: You're not picking up my dog.
3: But you see, I can report you for this because...
4: I'm the damn report. I don't care.
3: Why are you cursing, ma'am?
4: Because I have to go. I'm at work.
3: Okay, and I'm at work, too.
4: Okay, well, you know what? Do your job, then, if you're at work.
3: I can't take this. Talk to her.
5: Babe.
4: I swear to God, if you give
5: you
4: that dog
5: wait,
4: to anybody, listen to me. Shut up. If you give that dog to anybody, me and you, it's on. How dare you even, like, bring up something like that?
5: I don't know if we deserve something like this. I don't know if we're ready for it.
4: Greg, you I have a job.
5: That's what you're worried about?
4: Yes, I'm worried about my job because my boss is...
5: You're not worried about your dog?
4: My boss is listening to me. You're making me look like a jerk. Stop it.
3: I have one more thing to say.
4: What?
3: This is Danielle Monaro from Elvis Duran in the Morning Show. You've just been phone tapped.
4: I hate you. How do you do these things to me?
3: This is your wedding present.
4: My wedding present? Oh, my God. There better be a good wedding present for this.
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Yeah, still got time to enter that keyword dollar. All right, $1,000 to delete your debt on Q102. You got today, you got tomorrow. That's it. 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
1: Yo, it's Raf. Another chance for you to win $1,000. Delete your debts on Q102. You got today and tomorrow. That's it for these chances to win some cash. Make every keyword count. That's coming up after Olivia Rodrigo. Stupid song.

Yeah, the Phils finally wrap up their series against the Nationals tonight. 6:05 first pitch at the Bank South Philly. Then the Blue Jays coming to town. So it's going to be a big series again this weekend with the Phils hosting the Blue Jays. It's Q102 with Sabrina Carpenter, known Phillies fan right here. House tour. Thank you for

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We've got your tickets to see Doja Cat at Xfinity Mobile Arena this November. Buster's got your next chance to win coming up this afternoon at Q102.

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0: It's Q102, Philly's number one hit music station. My name is Raph. 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

Q102, my name is Raph. You can tell it's almost football season because I just got a notification that my fantasy football league has been reactivated for the season, right? Main Street Maniacs and Nanny Unk, shout out to Pitcher's Pub. We've had this league for like 10 years now, so it's crazy.

0: Yeah, it's Q102 with Raph. So Amanda here, Amanda's in Cherry Hill. You're thinking your boyfriend's going to propose to you soon?
1: Oh, man, I hope. If I'm moving across the country with him.
2: Oh, you guys are moving. That's a pretty big commitment, too. So, I mean, did you guys even discuss this?
1: We know we're going to be with each other forever.
2: Oh, I bet you he's keeping all these plans a secret from you. He's going to, like, do a skydiving thing, or he's going to pop a question midair.
1: Oh, my God, that's so ironic if he loves skydiving.
2: Well, I did forget to tell you, I am a psychic as well.

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1: Guaranteed human.
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1: 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Like, why? Close your mouth.
2: Now, follow-up question. 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
1: I just kind of give the death stare. I look at them until they stop.
2: You totally do the glare, stare at them, or you get them very embarrassed by posting it on TikTok, go viral, you know?
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1: Yeah, another chance at $1,000 coming up moments away. 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First, Olivia Rodrigo. Here's Stupid Song on Q102. New York City.

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Q102.com. Enter the word bonus, all right? 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

0: All right, it's Q102. My name is Raf, Doja Cat. Going to be at Xfinity Mobile Arena November 29th. Q102 has your tickets this afternoon. 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
1: Well, it caught on fire and just blew up last week.
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1: 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That's happening September 18th and 19th. All right, Las Vegas. First, Bieber.

Yo, it's Q102, Philly's number one music station with Raph. Hope you're enjoying your Thursday afternoon. I know it's almost the weekend, right? Hey, look at this. 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
2: Here's Gandhi's three things you need to know.
3: Devon Sullivan has arrived. The 16-year-old phenomenon showed off his world-class dribbling the last time out at Subaru Park. Tonight, he'll lead the Philadelphia Union against Cruz Azul, a dominant club in Mexico's Liga MX. The match is part of the League's Cup, an annual tournament featuring MLS clubs from the U.S. and Canada, plus top clubs from Mexico. The 21st annual Danny Rumpf Classic will take place today through Monday at Drexel University. The tournament is hosted by the Daniel E. Rumpf II Foundation and presented by Nike. The event raises awareness of hypertrophic cardiomyopathy, also known as HCM, which organizers describe as the leading cause of sudden cardiac arrest in young people. The tournament includes elite men's and women's basketball competitions, youth showcases, and community programs. And finally, tomorrow night, you can wrap up the work week by watching an epic showdown as WWE comes to Xfinity Mobile Arena for a Friday night SmackDown. The star-studded lineup includes CM Punk, Cody Rhodes, Alexa Bliss, Drew McIntyre, and many more. Expect a high-energy event with the ring action and stadium cheering really ramping up during the televised part of the program. For more info, get the iHeartRadio app and search Q102. 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
16: You know, a lot of girls be thinking my songs are about them, but this is not to get

All right, I'm out of here. My name is Raph on Q102. The Man with the Plan is coming up next. Buster with your Doja Cat tickets. Xfinity Mobile Arena, November 29th. He's got that for you around 3:20. All right, here's Ari on Q.

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get into it. It's Friday Eve. You know what that means. It's Buster on Q102. I got the Throwback Thursday mix. That's on the way. With Ask Buster, we're going to help somebody or die trying. And how about $1,000 for you? We'll get into that next on Q102. Hang on.

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1: He's going to be here in September, pulling double duty. On the 18th, he'll be at the Met. 19th, he'll be at Franklin Music Hall, formerly Electric Factory. Talk about this dude, Malcolm Todd, and this song, Earrings, is on Q102.

Amber explain what happened when her man went through her iPad and what he saw. We'll get into that next with Ask Buster on Q102. Hang on.

0: right, it's Ask Buster on Q102. Amber's on the line. Amber, are you there?
1: I'm here.
0: Amber, it says that your boyfriend invaded your privacy?
1: Yeah, he did. He went through my iPad while I was in the shower and read my group chat with my girlfriends.
0: Oof. Yeah, you might see something you don't want to see if you're ever doing that. So what did he find in the group chat?
1: Well, he found a conversation where one of my friends asked me if I was actually attracted to him.
0: And this is your boyfriend?
1: Yes.
0: Okay. And what'd you say?
1: I said no.
0: Damn. You're not attracted to your boyfriend?
1: I mean, it was a private conversation. I wasn't trying to hurt his feelings.
0: Well, what exactly did you say?
1: Well, I said, well, Dylan isn't the hottest guy I've ever dated. And then my friend asked me why I'm with him. And I said, he's loyal. He has a great career. He treats me like a queen. He wants a family. And he'll make an incredible husband and father one day. I've dated the really hot guys before, and you know what? They were terrible boyfriends.
0: Okay. So where does Dylan fit on that scale?
1: He's dependable. He's mature. He has his life together. He shows up, and he's kind. And I said it feels good not to compete for the hot guy's attention anymore.
0: Damn. It's like I sort of see what you're saying, but like, can you see why that's probably going to sting a little bit for him?
1: I do. I mean, if someone said that about me, I would be upset too, but it's true. I mean, everyone acts like relationships are supposed to be based on butterflies and attraction forever. I mean, I'm thinking about who's going to be changing kids' diapers at 3 a.m. and coaching Little League.
0: What did your friends say? Were they piling on and saying like they agree with you, or any of them saying that he was good looking? They say he was ugly.
1: Yeah. One of my friends said he was kind of ugly.
0: Okay. What do you say?
1: Oh, I said, well, of course he's not conventionally attractive, but when he asks if he looks good, I tell him he looks good because I love him. I mean, what am I supposed to say? Actually, babe, you're about a 6.
0: So now what's happening?
1: Well, of course he's devastated. He keeps asking if I actually desire him or if I'm just picking the safest option. And honestly, I think he's making it way bigger than it is, because attraction fades, character doesn't.
0: I mean, on paper, what you're saying is kind of what they instill in us from childhood, right? Is like, don't judge a book by its cover. Now that I think about it, yeah, why did he read your iPad? Have you ever given him reason to not trust you?
1: I think it's his own insecurities, to be honest.
0: There's a problem there where he's not secure in your relationship. I think that might be the bigger issue here. I'm sure every group chat and his messages with his boys, I'm sure ain't no tiptoeing around anybody's feelings there. So I'm sure he could understand people just talk a certain way when they're freely speaking in a trusted group. So you didn't really say anything too damaging. But I also think the flip side of this is you might need to be like, hey, man, this is how I feel. This is the way it was worded, but this is how I truly feel. And we're still good. But also, why are you going through my stuff? I think he's in the hot seat more than you are here.
1: Yeah, and that's definitely something we need to talk about for sure.
0: All right. Well, listen, I'm going to open up the phone lines here. Our phone number, 215-263-1021. You can text in at 71021 or hit me in the DMs at FM Buster. Do you think Amber is in the wrong here for letting her friends call her boyfriend ugly and all that stuff? Or do you think the boyfriend is in the wrong for reading her iPad to begin with? Let's get some clarity on that. And look, I'm not trying to make this any more complicated, but I think you and him got some things to figure out as you continue through this relationship. Okay, Amber?
1: Yeah, and I agree. Thanks for talking to me.
0: All right, well, good luck with your ugly boyfriend.
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0: You just met Amber on Ask Buster. Her boyfriend overread a conversation in the group chat with the girls where he saw that she said, he's not that attractive. But she said she still loves him for multiple reasons. Hello.
1: I think she needs to figure her stuff out because you can date a guy or a girl that's not super hot, that's not a 10, but still actually be in love with him and have qualities that you like that aren't just, oh, he's going to change diapers. Oh, he's going to be a good husband and do this and that and cook dinner. Like, you can enjoy the person's creativity. You can enjoy their personality, their sense of humor.
0: I see what you're saying. Like, he can pay bills and he can take care of diapers. So at least I've got, you know, a strong employee over here.
1: Yes. Like, I mean, me and my husband aren't the most attractive people, but if you ask us about each other, we're not going to go, oh, well, he's a good husband. She's a good wife. Oh, he's a hard worker. Like, no, I'm going to talk about him, like how great he is with our pets and how much I love that about him and how good he is to people, not about, you know, his work ethic or something like that.
0: And I bet y'all still throw down pretty well, too, right?
1: Exactly. Of course.
0: All right. Hey, thanks for the call. We appreciate you.
1: Thank you.

0: Let's do this. The weekend's almost here. It's Buster on Q102. Our friends from Water Ice usually bring us the scoop this time of week. Guys, Hector, Billy, how we feeling?
1: So good.
2: It's the weekend, baby.
0: Yeah. Let's get to it. So what's going on?
1: All right. So starting tonight, Elfriff's Alley and 48th Record Bar are partnering up for this first Friday garden party.
0: Whoa.
1: Which I think is really cool. I feel like Elfriff's Alley is that like iconic cobblestone, you know, that everyone knows.
0: It sounds fancy. Is it fancy?
1: I don't think it's that fancy. Like anyone can attend. It's like shop as you go. 48 Record Bar will be serving some of their signature cocktails.
0: And fancy like, enough, but not too fancy to where you feel excluded.
2: Like it's approachable. Yeah.
1: Instagrammable. Yeah. Anyone's welcome.
2: We have vinyls, I think, out there.
0: That's fun. Yeah. I always love sifting through some vinyls. What else we got going down this
2: weekend?
0: Where
2: are my pierogi lovers at?
0: Oh, yeah.
2: 8th annual pierogi fest happening. Port Richmond. Whoa. The home of Philly pierogi. That's where you find the best pierogies, in Port Richmond.
0: That's true. You know, I don't know if you know this, but I grew up in the great city of Detroit, Michigan, which has a huge Polish population, and the pierogies run deep. And this pierogi fest is legit. I give it the stamp.
2: Oh, really? Then you know, so if you got to be out there. It's going to be at Campbell Square. You're going to have 50 like merch vendors, a bunch of like the best pierogies and kielbasa makers out there. So you
0: got all right, what else we got going down this weekend here?
1: Okay, this one I have mixed feelings about.
0: All right.
1: Bug Fest is returning.
0: Bug Fest.
1: Yes.
0: Bug
1: Fest. So this is going to be held at the Academy of Natural Sciences. Okay. There's going to be guided bug tours in Logan Square. It's 10 to 5 normal hours of, you know, the museum, but I don't
0: know. Okay, well, so, all right. Well, first off, I thought it was about eating bugs before you got it.
1: No, I'm sure that's going to happen, though.
0: This might be kind of fascinating.
1: Let me tell you.
0: Come on, Billy.
1: The Madagascar hissing cockroach is going to be there for a photo op.
0: Hell yeah.
1: So if you're into that, but I think it's really cool because people like me who are not into this, that's why they created this event. So to take away that stigma of those little creepy crawlers.
2: They're
1: going to
2: have a roach race, too.
1: I
0: used to live over in East Falls, and I had this apartment where we had roach races
1: all the time. That was a weekly event at Buster's.
2: I think they're going to have it on FanDuel. I think there's some odds out there.
0: Oh, yeah.
1: You know what? I can't.
0: I'm taking the one from Russia.
2: Russia.
0: All right, what else is going down
2: Last but not least, on Sunday, I have another food event.
0: Okay.
2: Semitas. So we have the Semita Festival, the fourth annual, which is like a Mexican type
1: Thank you for letting me know.
0: I was lost again. Kind of sounds like a hot chick.
2: I mean, that could be that too.
0: Yeah.
2: I mean,
0: what's up with your friend Semita?
2: Semita. This will be at the Garden Center on Frankfurt Ave next to Mural City Winery. This is going to have a lot of local restaurants going to have their own take on the Semita. Like Gilda's going to be there.
0: There it is. If you want to know what's happening in and around Philadelphia, my friends at Water Ice always know what's going down. Guys, thanks so much for giving us the scoop, and have a great weekend.
1: You too, Buster.
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Q102 Beach Tour keeps rolling, baby. It's Buster commercial free on Q102. Tomorrow, I'll be broadcasting live from Wildwood, New Jersey, right there at the Adventure Oceanfront Inn pool deck in Wildwood Crest. And then just after that, so that's 3 o'clock. And then 7 o'clock, you can catch me Ocean Casino Resort Atlantic City for the final drone show of the summertime. 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

0: it's Danielle, and if you've got kids, you know paying your child care is super expensive. 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

You ever go snooping through your significant other's phone? Bad idea. Not a good idea. For many reasons, but let Amber explain what happened when her man went through her iPad and what he saw. We'll get into that next with Ask Buster on Q102. Hang on.

0: right, it's Ask Buster on Q102. Amber's on the line. Amber, are you there?
1: I'm here.
0: Amber, it says that your boyfriend invaded your privacy?
1: Yeah, he did. He went through my iPad while I was in the shower and read my group chat with my girlfriends.
0: Oof. Yeah, you might see something you don't want to see if you're ever doing that. So what did he find in the group chat?
1: Well, he found a conversation where one of my friends asked me if I was actually attracted to him.
0: And this is your boyfriend?
1: Yes.
0: Okay. And what'd you say?
1: I said no.
0: Damn. You're not attracted to your boyfriend?
1: I mean, it was a private conversation. I wasn't trying to hurt his feelings.
0: Well, what exactly did you say?
1: Well, I said, Dylan isn't the hottest guy I've ever dated. And then my friend asked me why I'm with him. And I said, he's loyal. He has a great career. He treats me like a queen. He wants a family. And he'll make an incredible husband and father one day. I've dated the really hot guys before, and you know what? They were terrible boyfriends.
0: Okay. So where does Dylan fit on that scale?
1: He's dependable. He's mature. He has his life together. He shows up, and he's kind. And I said it feels good not to compete for the hot guy's attention anymore.
0: Damn. It's like I sort of see what you're saying, but like, can you see why that's probably going to sting a little bit for him?
1: I do. I mean, if someone said that about me, I would be upset too, but it's true. I mean, everyone acts like relationships are supposed to be based on butterflies and attraction forever. I mean, I'm thinking about who's going to be changing kids' diapers at 3 a.m. and coaching Little League.
0: What did your friends say? Were they piling on and saying like they agree with you, or any of them saying that he was good looking? They say he was ugly.
1: Yeah. One of my friends said he was kind of ugly.
0: Okay. What'd you say?
1: Oh, I said, well, of course he's not conventionally attractive, but when he asks if he looks good, I tell him he looks good because I love him. I mean, what am I supposed to say? Actually, babe, you're about a 6.
0: So now what's happening?
1: Well, of course he's devastated. He keeps asking if I actually desire him or if I'm just picking the safest option. And honestly, I think he's making it way bigger than it is, because attraction fades, character doesn't.
0: I mean, on paper, what you're saying is kind of what they instill in us from childhood, right? Is like, don't judge a book by its cover. Now that I think about it, yeah, why did he read your iPad? Have you ever given him reason to not trust you?
1: I think it's his own insecurities, to be honest.
0: There's a problem there where he's not secure in your relationship. I think that might be the bigger issue here. I'm sure every group chat and his messages with his boys, I'm sure ain't no tiptoeing around anybody's feelings there. So I'm sure he could understand people just talk a certain way when they're freely speaking in a trusted group. So you didn't really say anything too damaging. But I also think the flip side of this is you might need to be like, hey, man, this is how I feel. This is the way it was worded, but this is how I truly feel. And we're still good. But also, why are you going through my stuff? I think he's in the hot seat more than you are here.
1: Yeah, and that's definitely something we need to talk about for sure.
0: All right. Well, listen, I'm going to open up the phone lines here. Our phone number, 215-263-1021. You can text in at 71021 or hit me in the DMs at FM Buster. Do you think Amber is in the wrong here for letting her friends call her boyfriend ugly and all that stuff? Or do you think the boyfriend is in the wrong for reading her iPad to begin with? Let's get some clarity on that. And look, I'm not trying to make this any more complicated, but I think you and him got some things to figure out as you continue through this relationship. Okay, Amber?
1: Yeah, I agree. Thanks for talking to me.
0: All right. Well, good luck with your ugly boyfriend.

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0: He just met Amber on Ask Buster. Her boyfriend overread a conversation in the group chat with the girls where he saw that she said, he's not that attractive. But she said she still loves him for multiple reasons. Hello.
1: I think she needs to figure her stuff out because you can date a guy or a girl that's not super hot, that's not a 10, but still actually be in love with him and have qualities that you like that aren't just, he's going to change diapers. Oh, he's going to be a good husband and do this and that and cook dinner. Like, you can enjoy the person's creativity. You can enjoy their personality, their sense of humor.
0: I see what you're saying. Like, he can pay bills and he can take care of diapers. So at least I've got, a strong employee over here.
1: Yes. Like, I mean, me and my husband aren't the most attractive people, but if you ask us about each other, we're not going to go, he's a good husband, she's a good wife. Oh, he's a hard worker. Like, no, I'm going to talk about him, like how great he is with our pets and how much I love that about him and how good he is to people, not about, his work ethic or something like that.
0: And I bet y'all still throw down pretty well too, right?
1: Exactly. of course.
0: All right. Hey, thanks for the call. We appreciate you.
1: Thank you.

Got your Throwback Thursday mix popping up here in a minute. It's Buster on Q102. We are commercial free. That's pretty cool, right? Not only do we got your Throwback Thursday mix on the way, but also your chance to win $1,000. That keyword coming up next after Olivia Rodrigo. Hang on. I know.

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Getting ready for the Phils. Got the 6:05 game tonight against the Nationals in South Philly. 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

0: There we go. That's the work of the one and only DJ 9. You can catch him at the Phil's game tonight in South Philly playing the music at the bank and also on tour with DJ Paulie D. The man is everywhere. If you want to book him for something, you can get him on social media at DJ 9. 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
2: Here's Gandhi's three things you need to know.
3: Devon Sullivan has arrived. The 16-year-old phenomenon showed off his world-class dribbling the last time out at Subaru Park. Tonight, he'll lead the Philadelphia Union against Cruz Azul, a dominant club in Mexico's Liga MX. The match is part of the League's Cup, an annual tournament featuring MLS clubs from the U.S. and Canada, plus top clubs from Mexico. The 21st annual Danny Rumpf Classic will take place today through Monday at Drexel University. The tournament is hosted by the Daniel E. Rumpf II Foundation and presented by Nike. The event raises awareness of hypertrophic cardiomyopathy, also known as HCM, which organizers describe as the leading cause of sudden cardiac arrest in young people. The tournament includes elite men's and women's basketball competitions, youth showcases, and community programs. And finally, tomorrow night, you can wrap up the work week by watching an epic showdown as WWE comes to Xfinity Mobile Arena for a Friday night SmackDown. The star-studded lineup includes CM Punk, Cody Rhodes, Alexa Bliss, Drew McIntyre, and many more. 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For more info, get the iHeartRadio app and search Q102. I'm Gandhi, and those are your three things.
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2: 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Let's get it.

0: let's do this. The weekend's almost here. It's Buster on Q102. Our friends from Water Ice usually bring us the scoop this time of week. Guys, Hector, Billy, how we feeling?
1: So good.
2: It's the weekend, baby.
0: Yeah. Let's get to it. So what's going on?
1: All right, so starting tonight, Elfriff's Alley and 48th Record Bar are partnering up for this first Friday garden party.
0: Whoa.
1: Which I think is really cool. I feel like Elfriff's Alley is that like iconic cobblestone, you know, that everyone knows.
0: It sounds fancy. Is it fancy?
1: I don't think it's that fancy. Like anyone can attend. It's like shop as you go. 48 Record Bar will be serving some of their signature cocktails.
0: It's fancy like, enough, but not too fancy to where you feel excluded.
2: Like it's approachable. Yeah.
1: Instagrammable. Yeah. Anyone's welcome.
2: They have vinyls, I think, out there.
0: That's fun. Yeah. I always love sifting through some vinyls. What else we got going down this
2: weekend? Where are my pierogi lovers at?
0: Oh, yeah.
2: 8th annual Pierogi Fest happening, Port Richmond. Whoa. The home of Philly pierogi. That's where you find the best pierogies, in Port Richmond.
0: That's true. You know, I don't know if you know this, but I grew up in the great city of Detroit, Michigan, which has a huge Polish population, and the pierogies run deep. And this pierogi fest is legit. I give it the stamp.
2: Oh, really? Then you know, so if you got me out there, it's going to be at Campbell Square. Going to have 50, like, merch vendors, a bunch of, like, best pierogies and kielbasa makers out there. So
0: all right, what else we got going down this weekend here?
1: Okay, this one I have mixed feelings about, but Bug Fest is returning.
0: Bug Fest.
1: Yes. Bug Fest. So this is going to be held at the Academy of Natural Sciences. Okay. There's going to be guided bug tours in Logan Square. It's 10 to 5 normal hours of, you know, the museum, but I don't know.
0: All right. Well, first off, I thought it was about eating bugs before you got into
1: it. I'm sure that's going to happen, though.
0: This might be kind of fascinating.
1: Let me tell you.
0: Come on, Billy.
1: The Madagascar hissing cockroach is going to be there for a photo op.
0: Hell yeah.
1: So if you're into that. But I think it's really cool because people like me who are not into this, that's why they created this event. So to take away that stigma of those little creepy crawlers.
2: They're
1: going to
2: have a roach race, too.
1: I
0: used to live over in East Falls, and I had this apartment where we had roach races.
1: All the time? That was a weekly event at Buster's.
2: I think they're going to have it on FanDuel. I think there's some odds out there.
0: Oh, yeah.
1: You know what? I can't.
0: I'm taking the one from Russia.
2: Last but not least, on Sunday, I have another food event.
0: Okay.
2: Samitas. So we have the Samita Festival, the fourth annual, which is like a Mexican type
1: Thank you for letting me know. Yeah. I was lost again.
0: Kind of sounds like a hot chick.
2: I mean, that could be that too.
0: Yeah.
2: I mean,
0: caliente. What's up with your friend Samita?
2: Samita. But so it'll be at the Garden Center on Frankfurt Ave next to Mural City Winery. There's going to have a lot of local restaurants are going to have their own take on the Samita. Like Gilda's going to be there.
0: There it is. If you want to know what's happening in and around Philadelphia, my friends at Water Ice always know what's going down. Guys, thanks so much for giving us the scoop, and have a great weekend.
1: You too, Buster.
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You ever go snooping through your significant other's phone? Bad idea. Not a good idea. For many reasons, but let Amber explain what happened when her man went through her iPad and what he saw. We'll get into that next with Ask Buster on Q102.

0: He treats me like a queen. He wants a family. And he'll make an incredible husband and father one day. I've dated the really hot guys before. And you know what? They were terrible boyfriends.
1: Okay. So where does Dylan fit on that scale?
0: He's dependable. He's mature. He has his life together. He shows up and he's kind. And I said, it feels good not to compete for the hot guy's attention anymore.
1: Damn. It's like, I sort of see what you're saying, but like, can you see why that's probably going to sting a little bit for him?
0: I do. I mean, if someone said that about me, I would be upset too, but it's true. I mean, everyone acts like relationships are supposed to be based on butterflies and attraction forever. I mean, I'm thinking about who's going to be changing kids' diapers at 3 a.m. and coaching Little League.
1: What did your friends say? Were they piling on and saying like they agree with you, or any of them saying that he was good looking? They say he was ugly.
0: Yeah. One of my friends said he was kind of ugly.
1: Okay. What do you say?
0: Oh, I said, well, of course he's not conventionally attractive, but when he asks if he looks good, I tell him he looks good because I love him. I mean, what am I supposed to say? Actually, babe, you're about a 6.
1: So now what's happening?
0: Well, of course he's devastated. He keeps asking if I actually desire him or if I'm just picking the safest option. And honestly, I think he's making it way bigger than it is, because attraction fades, character doesn't.
1: I mean, on paper, what you're saying is kind of what they instill in us from childhood, right? Is like, don't judge a book by its cover. Now that I think about it, yeah, why did he read your iPad? Have you ever given him reason to not trust you?
0: I think it's his own insecurities, to be honest.
1: There's a problem there where he's not secure in your relationship. I think that might be the bigger issue here. I'm sure every group chat and his messages with his boys, I'm sure ain't no tiptoeing around anybody's feelings there. So I'm sure he could understand people just talk a certain way when they're freely speaking in a trusted group. So you didn't really say anything too damaging. But I also think the flip side of this is you might need to be like, hey, man, this is how I feel. This is the way it was worded, but this is how I truly feel. And we're still good. But also, why are you going through my stuff? I think he's in the hot seat more than you are here.
0: Yeah, and that's definitely something we need to talk about for sure.
1: All right. Well, listen, I'm going to open up the phone lines here. Our phone number, 215-263-1021. You can text in at 71021 or hit me in the DMs at FM Buster. Do you think Amber is in the wrong here for letting her friends call her boyfriend ugly and all that stuff? Or do you think the boyfriend is in the wrong for reading her iPad to begin with? Let's get some clarity on that. And look, I'm not trying to make this any more complicated, but I think you and him got some things to figure out as you continue through this relationship. Okay, Amber?
0: Yeah, and I agree. Thanks for talking to me.
1: All right, well, good luck with your ugly boyfriend.
0: All right, thank you.
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0: And you just met Amber on Ask Buster. Her boyfriend overread a conversation in the group chat with the girls where he saw that she said, he's not that attractive. But she said she still loves him for multiple reasons. Hello.
1: I think she needs to figure her stuff out because you can date a guy or a girl that's not super hot, that's not a 10, but still actually be in love with him and have qualities that you like that aren't just, oh, he's going to change diapers. Oh, he's going to be a good husband and do this and that and cook dinner. Like, you can enjoy the person's creativity. You can enjoy their personality, their sense of humor.
0: I see what you're saying. Like, he can pay bills and he can take care of diapers. So at least I've got, you know, a strong employee over here.
1: Yes. Like, I mean, me and my husband aren't the most attractive people, but if you ask us about each other, we're not going to go, oh, well, he's a good husband. She's a good wife. Oh, he's a hard worker. Like, no, I'm going to talk about him, like how great he is with our pets and how much I love that about him and how good he is to people, not about, you know, his work ethic or something like that.
0: And I bet y'all still throw down pretty well, too, right?
1: Exactly.
0: All right. Hey, thanks for the call. We appreciate you.
1: Thank you.

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2: One sleep away from the weekend. 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For those that don't know, so it's Nico Oso with Taylor Swift. I knew it, I knew you on Philly's number one hit music station, Q102. Buckle in that seatbelt. Let's take the ride.

Time for that Sunset Drive. 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You got to be comfortable and cozy in the car. Sabrina has some rules.

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The Fightins up early against the Nationals down at the bank. It's Nico Oso, the night show on Q102. We also got Cruz Azul down at the Subaru Park. My Union fans, put a face to the name you're

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1: Jaylen Brown skydiving to get ready for the 76ers preseason. Who's excited? That's how you warm up. It's Sombra with My Body Isn't Ready on Philly's number one hit music station, Q102. Some words for Brown. I think we'll figure it out as time goes on, as we start to spend time with each other. He's talking about LeBron James getting on the court, having conversations, but he's really excited to just be himself. That's what you can be in the city of brotherly love.

0: So many places to be and people to see, but how do you know where to go? Here with the need to know information, you know who it is, Nico Oso. The Night Show on Q102, that was 1 hour commercial free. Thank you so much for taking the ride with me as the Phils are dominating the Nationals down at the bank. And of course, your boys in blue, the Philadelphia Union, taking on Cruz Azul, which I think is pretty cool. Now let's talk about it happening this week, the Black Star Film Festival 15th anniversary celebration at the Kimmel Center through the 9th, so you still got some time to make it over there. Of course, some of the biggest names in music, from Chris Stapleton, Bruno Mars, coming later this August into September, but we're not there yet. We're still focused on the Port Richmond Pierogi Fest happening on the 8th and the Reading Terminal Market Ice Cream Festival happening on August 15th. Something to note on August 16th, the 40th annual Caribbean Festival at Cherry Street Pier. Put a face to the name. It's on Instagram, N-I-C-O-O-S-O Music. Q102 Philly, another commercial-free hour on the other side of this. We're just getting started, baby. One sleep away from the weekend. Here to take it there. Let's do it.
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2: Here's Gandhi's three things you need to know.
3: Kevon Sullivan has arrived. The 16-year-old phenomenon showed off his world-class dribbling the last time out at Subaru Park. Tonight, he'll lead the Philadelphia Union against Cruz Azul, a dominant club in Mexico's Liga MX. The match is part of the League's Cup, an annual tournament featuring MLS clubs from the U.S. and Canada, plus top clubs from Mexico. The 21st annual Danny Rumpf Classic will take place today through Monday at Drexel University. The tournament is hosted by the Daniel E. Rumpf II Foundation and presented by Nike. The event raises awareness of hypertrophic cardiomyopathy, also known as HCM, which organizers describe as the leading cause of sudden cardiac arrest in young people. The tournament includes elite men's and women's basketball competitions, youth showcases, and community programs. And finally, tomorrow night you can wrap up the work week by watching an epic showdown as WWE comes to Xfinity Mobile Arena for a Friday night SmackDown. The star-studded lineup includes CM Punk, Cody Rhodes, Alexa Bliss, Drew McIntyre, and many more. Expect a high-energy event with the ring action and stadium cheering really ramping up during the televised part of the program. For more info, get the iHeartRadio app and search Q102. 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